new single rotating all over the world. If you want some heavy salsa? Salsa romántica. Okay, we gotta get time for the ladies to start singing. Here's La Cubana Doris Loving.

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0: Right here on Latin Jazz and Salsa. 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
0: And I'll play some good stuff. Gustavo Ángeles doing a descarga featuring Jay Soto. The name of the track is Descarga. Nice little cha-cha-cha Latin jazz instrumental. Are you on Latin Jazz and Salsa? Brand new music on the second hour.

original version en merengue done en salsa. Un no sé qué. Lucía Hidalgo. Harry Aponte, piano, Ranger Production. Was released today. All your social connections. Now in Spotify, Apple Music, YouTube, etc. Today, the 15th of May, 2026. Let's continue. A couple of more brand new releases that we have. From the album called Joy of the Mambo, Tumbao Bravo, with Paul Verhagen. Here's the track, Ritmo Bravo. Latin Jazz and Salsa, brand new.

0: was released this month on the 8th. May 8th, it was released. So it's available. Tumbao Bravo, we heard Ritmo Bravo. Brand new album. Here's another new album that was released in the beginning of May. 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The brand new one from Arturo Sandoval. Called Shango.
1: Mi madre en la olla.
0: This one's called El Río Suena. I like jazz and salsa.

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Oye, lo consejo. That's what he's saying. All right, let's continue. Let's pull out an album we've been playing a lot. Arsenio and Beyond live at the Bronx Music Hall with Bobby Sanabria, Multiverse Big Band. Let's listen to one of those tracks, La Caldera. Remembering Larry Harlow when he

0: Muchas gracias.
1: Let's do one more. I'm on my way out of here. Nice little short one from Bobby Matos Heritage Ensemble from La Peña from Berkeley, California. Memorial Tribute.

0: Tampa. A la próxima. La Mezcla.com also. At Speedy Senior Latin Jazz Sunday 7 to 9. Thank you so much for joining with me and enjoying all the great music on the first hour of classics and brand new music on the second one. Hey, cuídense, bendiciones a todos. Bye.
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right. That's Liz Wright from her Grace LP with Singing in My Soul. Just before that, we heard the latest single from Goldford, a song called Only You Do. And we came out of the NPR news break and started our first hour together with Get Gone from Ndidi O. You're listening to 88.5 FM WMNF Tampa, all over the world at WMNF.org. My name is Doug, in today for Scott Elliott, and so glad to be here hosting the All Souls edition of Traffic Jam for the first time today. We've got a lot of new music to listen to this afternoon, and many that I hope are new to you. If you'd like to reach out today, maybe suggest or request a song, or just say hi, I want to hear from you. 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That number's ringing right now. Tell me something good at 813-239-9663. And you're going to want to keep that phone number handy, because I've got a pair of tickets to RuPaul's Drag Race Work the World Tour 2027, coming to Ruth Eckert Hall next February. And I'll let you know how you can win those later on in the show. Well, coming up next is some brand new rock and roll from Low Cut Connie. Their latest album is Living in the USA, and this is Oh Yeah on WMNF Tampa.

0: there's Etta James from her 1965 Queen of Soul album, reminding us to do right. You know, we know Aretha Franklin is the Queen of Soul now, but I think that album came out really before her debut, so that was the title of it. It's okay. You can call them both. They're both queens, and they both sing soul music. Eurythmics, along with Aretha Franklin before that, with Sisters Are Doing It For Themselves. And, man, it is hot in the studio today. And I tell you what, we had to adjust the air conditioner after that DJ Jimmy set, man. He played that all summer set really good, as always. Hope you were able to tune into that. A little past 30 minutes past the hour now, and time for the WMNF News Headlines with Hannah. Hi, Hannah.
1: Hi, Doug.
0: How you doing over there in Studio 3? I'm glad you're here.
1: Thank you so much. I'm doing good. How are you?
0: Good, thank you. We're going to be right back with some new music from Devin Gilfillian, MT Jones, and a classic from Paul Weller right after the news with Hannah.
1: Thanks, Doug. And good afternoon. I'm Hannah Lauglaciano with the WMNF News Headline at 3:31. Florida International University is moving forward with disciplining students after a silent protest against immigration policies. That's because freedom of speech works differently if you're indoors, according to the school. WLRN's Danny Rivero has more.
2: A group of FIU students stood in silent protest with shirts that said "Ice Off FIU" at a march event on campus. That was enough to get them a written reprimand over violating a campus policy that bans so-called expressive activities indoors. The seven students were also told they have to record a 2-minute video about the campus policy they allegedly violated. And the school can make them record it over and over again until FIU is satisfied. Allison Baston is one of the impacted students.
3: We would basically have to kind of be abiding by what they would want us to say and how they would want us to sound and say it. There's really no room here for personal opinion.
2: Her opinion is that the policy violates her right to free speech. And a landmark U.S. Supreme Court opinion from the 60s says schools can only ban speech if it disrupts campus activities. The school has not argued that the silent protest disrupted things on campus. Students say they're weighing their options moving forward, and they do have an attorney. I'm Danny Rivero in Miami.
1: DeSantis recently rejected $750,000 in funding to restore Tampa Bay's coastal habitat. Tampa Bay Watch requested this funding to work on projects like coastal protection, oyster reefs to clean water, and control erosion. The nonprofit CEO told the Tampa Bay Times that this work would take place at the Pinellas National Wildlife Refuge. He adds that it is unknown if the project will continue now that there is a large monetary gap that needs to be filled. Manatee County has enacted a countywide burn ban as drought conditions continue across the region. The ban, which took effect June 23rd, prohibits outdoor burning, including campfires, personal fireworks, or sparklers. All approved public firework performances will continue as planned. Jody Fisk is Manatee County's Director of Public Safety.
4: The bottom line is that because it is incredibly dry, the potential that a spark could land away from where you're actually doing the fireworks, or an ember could fly out of a fire pit and travel a distance and go somewhere and spark a fire that no one knows until it's now another large fire.
1: The ban will remain in effect until further notice. As Americans prepare to celebrate the country's 250th anniversary this Saturday, some are afraid of the state of democracy in the country. WMNF's Chris Young reports on a new survey that shows 7 in 10 Americans believe democratic freedoms are in danger.
5: The results come from a survey released by the Public Religion Research Institute. The survey was conducted among a representative sample of 5,469 adults age 18 and up, living in all 50 states in the U.S. Americans are more than twice as likely to agree that we are in real danger of losing important democratic rights and freedoms than the important democratic rights and freedoms we have will remain protected. 86% of Democrats and 70% of independents agree with the first statement, while Republicans are divided 51-47%. Melissa Deckman is the CEO of the Public Religion Research Institute.
6: You know, as we're thinking about the Constitution, we're thinking about the Declaration of Independence, these founding documents that are really meant to safeguard our freedoms, that was a pretty alarming number.
5: Find a link to the full survey at WMNF.org. Chris Young, WMNF News.
1: Traffic is slow approaching downtown Tampa on I-4 West and I-275 South. Tonight will be mostly cloudy with some thunderstorms and lows in the mid-70s. Tomorrow, humid with some spots of rain and highs in the low 90s. I'm Hannah Lauglisano with WMNF News. 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

new music from M.T. Jones. We heard one called I Don't Understand from his new album, Joy. And speaking of joy, I got to send a shout out to Mick and Jan. They're from Winter Haven, and they're listening to the WMNF app, and they're watching the sunset right now on the island of Var, Croatia, and celebrating their 40th wedding anniversary. And I'm just blown away by that, because there's all kinds of music you can listen to, and you are tuned to WMNF Tampa on the app. So any kind of love song I play today is going out to you. Not necessarily this next one, but there's a lot of love going on in this episode today. So sending that out to Mick and Jan. I hope you're having fun on the island of Var, Croatia. I just like saying that. So yeah, we just heard M.T. Jones, and before that, we heard the founder of the Jam and the Style Council, and really quite a fine solo artist on his own, Paul Weller. He took us up in Suze's room from his album Heavy Soul. Well, the new Rolling Stones album, their 33rd studio LP, Foreign Tongues, is going to be released next week on July 10th. And, you know, they've already released a few songs from it so far, and there's a lot of great guest stars appearing on that album. This next one features Steve Winwood on the organ, and we're going to give a listen now to Jealous Lover. See, that's why I'm not sending that out to you, Mick and Jan, okay? Because you guys are jealous lovers. You're just lovers, okay? Jealous Lover, brand new music from the Rolling Stones on WMNF Tampa.

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Billy Porter there, bringing his powerful vocals to that song, Buffalo Springfield Classic, for what it's worth. Also, testing out your subwoofers with that bass throb on there. My God, it was loud in here in the studio. What a great cover of that. That also featured some lead guitar and vocals from the man who wrote that song back in 1966, Tampa's own Stephen Stills. We started our second hour together with Johnny Blue Skies, the artist formerly known as Sturgill Simpson, with You Don't Miss Your Water. We're going to send that one out to our friend Matthew, listening in Portland with Ico. You know, we also heard from Bill in St. Pete today. Donna's listening in South Tampa. Thank you, John Palmer, JP, and Gil. Thank you so much for reaching out and sharing some light and love for Scott. And, you know... So glad to be here today on the Traffic Jam All Souls edition here on Thursday. And my name's Doug, sitting in today for Scott Elliott, and so glad to be here with you again after a few weeks off the air. And I'm going to be your host today until 6 o'clock. Next, we're going to hear the first song released from what should have been, or maybe what could have been, one of the great second albums of all time. You know, Jeff Buckley had a lot of pressure on him to follow up his brilliant debut album, Grace, and he was making some pretty good progress on the record at the time of his accidental drowning back in 1997. But he did complete this next song, however, and it's a beauty. From his unfinished album, My Sweetheart the Drunk, here's Jeff Buckley with Everybody Here Wants You.

Climb aboard the mothership with me, your captain, Nate Diggity Dog, as we venture deep into the vortex. The vortex is 3 hours of organized chaos, where you will hear everything from old scratchy records to music that hasn't even come out yet. 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

0: And it's a band called Everyone Says Hi. And the song is called I Wish I Was in New York City, Wearing All New Clothes. I really like that song. I can certainly relate to the lyrics. We also heard something short and sweet from Prince. That was Tangerine from his Rave Under the Joy fantastic album. I got to thinking about that album a couple days ago when Clive Davis passed, because Prince partnered with Clive Davis and Arista Records to market and promote that album. And you know, it's Purple Thursday, and we might have to hear a little more Prince later on in the program, because I don't think that was quite enough. Earlier in that set, we heard Thievery Corporation with Babylon Falling, and it is about 4:31 right now, and it looks like Hannah is standing by with the WMNF News headlines. Hi, Hannah.
1: Hi, Doug.
0: I'll be right back with something rare from Stevie Wonder. We're going to hear some live music from Michelle and Degacello, and something new from Jalen and Gonda right after the news with Hannah.
1: Thanks, Doug, and good afternoon. I'm Hannah Lauglaciano with the WMNF News headlines at 4:31. Governor Ron DeSantis was in Tampa yesterday to formally announce several groups that are now deemed terrorist organizations, thanks to a new law crafted by him and passed by the Republican legislature. One of the groups targeted is the Council on American-Islamic Relations, a Muslim civil rights organization. DeSantis was asked by a reporter if he planned to shut the group down.
2: The question is, what is their relation to state and local government and our programs? I think that's the first thing that we're doing. So, you know, if you have a local government that's getting state funds and they're in league with CARE on some initiative, they will lose that state funding. If you have a school that's in league with CARE, they will become ineligible for those scholarship funds. So I think we're going to look at it from that perspective.
1: The organization says it plans to challenge the new law. With so many data centers projects popping up across Florida, how do residents keep up with it all? For a 21-year-old West Palm Beach resident, the answer was obvious. WLRN's Danny Rivero has more.
3: James Boger's ears first perked up when he heard chatter of a massive proposed data center in Palm Beach County that could span up to 200 acres. He didn't like that proposal, and he was also skeptical of other proposed data centers around the state. By day, Boger builds websites for local businesses.
4: So I decided to take my skills and build a website based around this rising issue so everybody could use it.
3: Boger built a statewide tracking tool called Florida Data Centers that shows current and proposed projects across the state. It tells residents when local government meetings are being held, how to send feedback to elected officials, and more. He built it all using publicly available information.
4: Like county commission websites, I went on FPL and some of the water district websites to find out all of the grids and stuff like that and how everything's being planned and proposed so far.
3: The Florida Data Centers tracker has only been online about a month. Boger says it's already gotten over 1 million visits. I'm Danny Rivero in Miami.
1: Climate change is making heat waves like the one we're experiencing. More intense, last longer, and happen more frequently. Anthony Cantu has been a UPS delivery driver in Tampa for about 15 years. He's no stranger to working in his vehicle with triple-digit temperatures in the back cargo area.
5: The heat can catch up on you really quickly. I notice like a lot of fatigue, especially when I get to that like 3 o'clock, 4 o'clock hour.
1: His job provides some heat safety measures like fans, access to ice cold water, and brakes. But his truck doesn't have air conditioning.
5: I think that all workers deserve dignity and respect. And in the end, it's like it's more important to prioritize people over company profits.
1: It's been more than 2 years since Florida banned local governments from protecting outdoor workers. Hillsborough County's Environmental Protection Commission issued today an air pollution warning for Saturday. The organization warns of possible elevated levels of solid particles and liquid droplets found in the air due to the firework displays and 4th of July celebrations. The alert will remain in effect until midnight. With the 4th of July holiday upon us, more people will be heading to the beach, but there could be hidden dangers. Meteorologist Andrew Wolfek from the Florida Public Radio Emergency Network has a look at the beach forecast.
6: The threat river currents will continue to be elevated right through the weekend for parts of the Atlantic coast. This is due in part to an area of weak low pressure that's off the coast of the southeast. No tropical development is anticipated, so the only real impacts will be for beach goers. While the Atlantic will be a bit choppy, much of the Gulf will be calm, except for parts of the eastern panhandle, which always tend to have an increased threat for river currents due to the terrain. Outside of the river currents, make sure to keep an eye to the sky for thunderstorms, which will have plenty of lightning. And as always, make sure to swim near a lifeguard.
1: Traffic is slow approaching downtown Tampa on I-4 West and I-275 South. Tonight, it'll be mostly cloudy with some thunderstorms and lows in the mid-70s. Tomorrow, it'll be humid with some spots of rains and highs in the low 90s. I'm Hannah Lauglaciano with WMNF News. 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
7: When you say that you kill in the name of God or in the name of Allah, you are truly cursing God, for that is not of God. When you say that you hate in the name of God or Allah, you are lying to God, for that is not of our Father. Let us pray.

Buddy Floyd, getting all caught up in the moment at the Wattstax Festival back in 1972 with his hit Knock on Wood. Wrapping up that set of live music, we also heard Michelle and Degocello recorded live at Lilith Fair with Digging You Like an Old Soul Record. Man, what a great band on that track. And we came out of the news with Stevie Wonder along with vocal group Take Six from 2001 on a live version of Love's in Need of Love Today. Listen, I want to remind you that we have still got a pair of tickets to see RuPaul and the Drag Race Work the World Tour 2027. It's coming to Ruth Eckert Hall. I'm going to play sometime during the next hour, during the catwalk segment. I'm going to play a Grace Jones song called The Fashion Show. When you hear that, be the first caller here at 813-239-9663, and I will send you to that show. You are listening to the All Souls edition of the Thursday Traffic Jam on WMNF Tampa. My name is Doug, in today for Scott Elliott. And next, we're going to hear the latest from Jalen Nganda. His new album is The Doctrine of Love. We're going to hear a song now called Burning Temptation on WMNF Tampa.

And that's Prince, of course, playing just about all the instruments here on She Spoke to Me on this Purple Thursday. There he is on the bass, for example. We're going to take another 5-minute NPR news break, and then we'll be back with some new music from Brother Wallace. Prince on the drums. We're also going to hear Danielle Ponder along with

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And those are the Bamboos with the title track to their Hard Up LP. And just before that, we heard Earth, Wind, and Fire putting their stamp on the Beatles classic, Got to Get You Into My Life. You know, so many conversations I've had recently have started with, have you seen that new Earth, Wind, and Fire documentary? Well, if you haven't, you must, okay? I knew very little about Maurice White and before I watched that, and now I appreciate him more than ever. Genius. What a vision. We came out of the NPR news break and started our third hour together with Brother Wallace. You know, we've been playing a lot of songs off his new album, Electric Love, recently, and that's probably my favorite song from the record, Let's Get Together. Well, I'm glad you and I could get together today and listen to some songs on this Thursday afternoon. Heard from so many nice people. I want to say hi to Steve out there in North Carolina. He's sweating in the 96 degrees temperature. And our friend Patrick listening in Louisville, Kentucky on the WMNF app. And my name is Doug. Having a great time sitting in today for our friend Scott Elliott on this All Souls edition of the Traffic Jam on WMNF Tampa. Well, I got a pair of tickets to see the RuPaul Drag Race Work the World Tour 27 coming to Ruth Eckert Hall February 19th. If you're able to attend that show in next February, got plenty of time to plan for it, just be the first caller at 813-239-9663 during the catwalk segment coming up here in a little while. When you hear the Grace Jones fashion show song, I'll send you and a friend to the drag event of the year. And we'll walk that catwalk with Grace Jones in just a moment. But first, here's the brand new single from Danielle Ponder featuring Rena Golden. This is Power on WMNF Tampa.

0: without a light, in the bend of dark arms, safe from trauma, grief, and strife. Black is the color of real jungle fever in Belize, Tanzania, or Papua New Guinea. Sweaty black bodies swinging wildly, uninhibited, unashamed, unabashedly free. Black is the color of the Atlantic floor, the complexion of the sky dive directly north. It is the sunset horizon disappearing into Ontario Lake. Black is block party speakers blasting black bass beats over nodding nappy heads, carnival drums swirling black rhythms around hips, and barefoot souls stained deep in shades of red. Black is the color. Black is the color of love.
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0: I mean, all black people would just, you know, do it to me, suck it to me, and all that stuff. And there she was, you know, singing like, you know, what was in French. That was great, you know. So I thought, what a wonderful perspective. No, I never saw her at a fashion show.
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0: Dear Tick. That one's called Let's Go Dancing. They got a new album out, but that one's not on it. It's a new single, part of a series of singles celebrating the songs of Kevin Kinney. Dear Tick will be in St. Pete later this year, November 13th, at Bayboro Brewing Company. Just before that, we heard Grace Jones from her Slave to the Rhythm album and The Fashion Show. Thank you, Jerry Halperin, for being the first caller in here at 813-239-9663. You're going to the RuPaul Drag Race Work the World Tour. Next February, Ruth Eckert Hall. Oh, our friend Hannah is standing by with some news, traffic, and weather. Hi, Hannah.
1: Hi, Doug.
0: I'll be right back with Ray LaMontagne, Tina Turner, and Kev Moe right after the news with Hannah.
1: Thanks, Doug, and good evening. I'm Hannah Lauglisiano with the WMNF News headlines at 4:31. While Governor Ron DeSantis is pushing to end what he calls an immigration crisis, some local officials say they're facing a difficult choice. Mother Jones reporter Laura Morrill says the state expects local cooperation regardless of community opposition.
2: That cities have to be involved with these agreements, but the DeSantis administration is still pressuring communities across the state to participate even if they don't want to or if their constituents don't want to.
1: Many of the advocates and Floridians Morrill interviewed believe these policies lead to racial profiling and economic harm to small businesses. Manatee County residents may need to change their 4th of July plans this year. WMNF's Jalen Deal report county officials enacted a burn ban which prohibits the use of personal fireworks and sparklers.
3: Officials say the restrictions are intended to reduce the risk of fire starting and spreading during a period of heightened wildfire danger. The order went into effect June 23rd and prohibits outdoor burning, including campfires, personal fireworks, and sparklers. While approved public fireworks displays will still be allowed, county officials say dry weather has increased the risk of wildfires ahead of the 4th of July holiday. Jody Fisk is Manatee County's Director of Public Safety.
4: When the conditions are this dry, they're premium conditions for lots of fuel for the fire to feed on. And you can see it's been very windy here in the afternoons as well. So it's a recipe for disaster.
3: Fisk says residents should use extra caution during the holiday weekend and consider alternatives to setting off fireworks at home.
4: Just please enjoy your holiday with your families. The permitted events are still going to happen. If you want to go to those events with your families, we would encourage it. And just above all, just be safe. You know, make smart decisions, be safe, and we're here if you need us.
3: The ban will remain in effect until further notice. For WMNF News, I'm Jalen Deal.
1: According to the Tampa Bay Times, scientists have identified a toxic chemical shed by degrading car tires in the Hillsborough River. Federal officials warn that the chemical could be dangerous for aquatic life. However, experts uncovered a new pattern they call first flush, where pollution increased after the first big rain following a dry period. The pattern shows roads and highways are a pathway for human-made chemicals that pollute waters. A representative for the nonprofit Ocean Conservancy says cities and counties should invest in infrastructure that can clean water after rainfall. Governor Ron DeSantis vetoed a plan aimed at upgrading Florida's prison system. WUSF's Douglas Soule reports the move also eliminated a pay raise for correctional officers.
5: DeSantis wanted a pay raise. In fact, he'd asked lawmakers to raise minimum salaries by more than the $2 an hour increase they ultimately went with. But DeSantis has vetoed prison projects before, and he didn't like lawmakers' decision to tie the raises to one.
6: To me, that was like a DC swamp game. They tried to hold hostage the corrections pay in order to generate more debt on behalf of the state of Florida when we've made so much progress in reducing debt.
5: The bipartisan plan would have required the state to put $50 million a year toward prison projects for four decades, and it ordered the planning and design of a 600-bed prison hospital. It also would have authorized the state to issue bonds for new construction, and the veto wiped out millions of dollars more in projects. Yet, House Democratic Leader Fintress Driscoll says current prison conditions are not safe for those inside.
7: Who loses out? Well, it's our corrections officers. It's our entire corrections system, frankly, that needs those resources to modernize, to improve, and to keep both the officers and the folks who are housed in those facilities safe.
5: James Biardi is the president of the State Corrections Chapter of the Florida Police Benevolent Association. He says he's disappointed in the political process.
8: The pay is not fair. It's not compatible. It doesn't justify for the type of work these officers do. And until they fix the pay, they're not going to have a stable staffing system.
5: He worries even more workers will leave because of the situation. I'm Douglas Soule in Tallahassee.
1: Traffic is slow approaching downtown Tampa on I-4 West and I-275 South. Tonight, it'll be mostly cloudy with some thunderstorms and lows in the mid-70s. Tomorrow, it'll be humid with some spots of rain and highs in the low 90s. I'm Hannah Lauglisiano with WMNF News. 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

Ride On, River Deep, Mountain High. It's a song credited to Ike and Tina Turner, and it's a great example of Phil Spector's wall of sound recording technique. There were 21 musicians playing on that track, but Ike Turner, he's not one of them. He didn't show up for the session that day, despite insisting his name be on the recording. That was part of the deal in order for Spector to record that amazing vocal from his wife, Tina, one of the greatest rock singers of all time. Well, on this date in 1976, 50 years ago, Tina Turner left her abusive husband, Ike, and became a more successful solo artist than he ever could have imagined. Well, lately, you know, it seems like we're never going to get any significant rainfall here in Tampa. Got a little bit last night, and it is one of the hottest summers I can remember. But we got a few drops, a couple days ago, and I started thinking about this next song. So let's take things down a notch and cool off a little bit. Here's Keb Mo with Rainmaker on WMNF Tampa.

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I invite you to join me and my assistant Nancy Johnson as we explore the roots and the fruits of this uniquely American music, the blues. As a full-service blues show, we remember and respect classic blues, but we also keep you current with the sounds of today. Who's in town, the blues calendar, your requests, and of course, the blues goodie bag. 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

And that's the Hanging Stars with The Glass House. That comes off their extraordinary new album, Just a Day. Man, I love that record. Before that, we heard a brand new song from the phenomenal Ruthie Foster. She has an album called Just Say Yes coming out later in August. And we heard the first single from it called Thank You. Well, all this month on WMNF, our mission is focusing on songs that are against war and for human rights. As Bob Dylan wrote, one of the best emancipation and human rights songs of all time, I Shall Be Released. Let's go out on an upbeat note right now with Sting, recorded live in 1981 with I Shall Be Released.

Wow, Sting recorded live in 1981. He was still with the Police back then. That just about does it for the Thursday Traffic Jam All Souls Edition. Big thanks to Scott Elliott for having me on the program today. Scott, we all miss you very much and cannot wait for you to get back behind this console and return to the WMNF airwaves. You got some really nice listeners, too, I got to say. They've been calling all night. Wyatt LaFontaine in the Dorm Room is coming up next at 6, and then stay tuned for Cool Aunt Cindy on Gen X Redux at 8 o'clock. My name is Doug Rink. I've had a great time today. You're listening to WMNF Tampa. Stay tuned for NPR News.

Welcome aboard, my friends. You are tuned to Modern Jet Set. Thank you for flying the fancy skies. My name is Iris Berkeley. I am your pilot and your flight attendant for flight number 304 of this soundtrack to your utterly fabulous secret agent oh-so-funky life. And this time around, we took off accompanied by Automatic and Mario C. Yep, the Beastie Boys producer. He remixed Don't Wanna Dance from their latest record, the LA Post-Punk Trio, and it is an absolutely stunning new version on Stone's Throw Records. Poolside's in the background right now with Looking Backwards, a standalone single from LA's Jeffrey Paradise on Counter, came out in 2026. And we're going to keep these sort of 80s synth-pop feels going for a little while longer. If, though, you need anything at all, you can page our in-flight crew, hit that button above your head with a picture of a disco ball on it, and someone will be over to help you out in a matter of moments. You can also email the flight deck if you'd like any time at all, day or night, at mail@modernjetset.com. We've got a lot awaiting, a ton of brand new releases in this flight, so I think you're going to have a good time. Kick back, relax, and enjoy. It's Modern Jet Set.

Thank you for flying with Modern Jet Set. I am Iris Berkeley. We are a little more than 15 minutes through this hour-long flight, and we're cruising away. We got Keys and Crates in the background with Bollywood Bounce, the Toronto trio from a self-released record in 2021 called Original Classic. Before that, Nabiha Iqbal out of London from 2023's Dreamer. We heard Sky River and Groove Armada wrapping up a set that really started off with some Gary Numan feels. So went for a Tubeway Army cover from 1979 via Groove Armada of Our Friends Electric. 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They call themselves Seattle's hottest post-information pop sensation. Of Green World Image from 2026, we heard Living, Laughing, Loving, Trying to kick off that set. We will take things in a slightly more global vein coming up. You need anything in the meantime, it's mail at modernjetset.com. Thanks for flying.

and some global flair to wrap up. The first half of today's Modern Jet Set Flight, three tracks from around the world, started off with Iman El Bar Darwish and a song called Masoebak Endis. It's from a 2022 anthology on We Want Sounds called Shariat El Disco, Egyptian Disco and Boogie Cassette Tracks, for those of us who never got to hang out in Egypt in the 80s. Alton Gun, after that, from their 2018 debut On, we heard Kaymak Amin Kizlari, and Sharif Migerban teaming up with Ali on a 2026 record called Tirakat. It's volume 34 of Habibi Funk's amazing series. The track was Fragmented Meaning. All right, we're halfway through today's Modern Jet Set Flight. There is so much waiting for you in the second half. You need anything, it's always good to hear from you. Mail at modernjetset.com, and we'll see you on the other side. Thanks so much as ever for flying the fancy skies.

got us in this whole mess. The fear of death, clinging to what we know best. When it's destructive, become unproductive. Already run its course, but we insist that it must live on. So we clutch it with a tough grip, tight squeeze. Tragically, that just chokes it, so the life leaves. Let the light breathe, let the eyes see. Insight beyond what is to what might be. All our systems, fool schools, religions, politicians.

It's Modern Jet Set. Thank you so much for joining us on this hour-long jaunt through the fancy skies. We got a little bit of a soul party going on. Started it off with Mama's Gun from 2026's album Dig. The British soul five-piece brought us a song called Rooftops. Brother Wallace after that with You're the Man from 2026's Electric Love. And Rachel Modis from an ATO Records album called Secondhand Soul. We heard Never Did I Stop Loving You. That is a cover originally from a song from Alice Clark. So if you love what you're hearing and you need more of it during the rest of your week, you can always find an instant replay of this most recent flight over on modernjetset.com, plus archives and other goodies for you frequent flyers. Or you can always say hi anytime you'd like at mail@modernjetset.com. Got some psych rock feels and a little bit of a throwback coming up before we reach our final destination. So just sit tight. We got you covered. It's Modern Jet Set.

And friends, we are beginning our final descent here on Modern Jet Set. We are accompanied by Studio, the Swedish duo from a record from 2006 called West Coast, unearthed and re-released in 2025. This one's West Side. Gomez before that off Abandoned Shopping Trolley Hotline. That's a 2000 compilation of previously unreleased material. We heard a song called Bring Your Lovin' Back Here. Little Barry before that off a new record called Gravity Freeze. Probably know the band from the Better Call Saul theme song, but this was a wonderful track called December, and kicked it off with Gitkin, New Orleans, Gone Brooklyn, from Where the South Winds Wail from 2026, we heard Call My Name. My name is Iris Berkeley. I want to sincerely thank you for joining me on today's Flight of Fancy. Until next week, may your champagne flute overflow with, and we'll meet right back here next time for another extra fancy flight. If you happen to dig on any of today's selections, do not forget, you can find this most recent flight in a full show archive whenever you need a getaway. 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

Welcome, welcome, welcome to the Ultrasound Show. Beautiful day here in Tampa, Florida. We're going to go global once again. If you've just tuned into the show, I play global electronica in various genres. So we're going to kind of go from down tempo to some Afro beats, a little bit of reggae, going into some deep house later on as we travel through. This track's called I'm Not What Happened to Me.

was Zion Ray, Jamaican artist with Love Currency. Prior to that, Look at the Sun by Lion in Zion. And we're going to kind of move into some Afrobeat as we continue on. This is the Ultrasound Show every Friday, 1 p.m. till 2 p.m. My name's E-Love. We're right after Art New Year and we're right before the live music showcase. All right, let's get on with the show. This track's called JoJo by Craig Istow.

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My name's E-Love, and this is the Ultrasound Show. We're on every Friday, 1 p.m. till 2 p.m. Is this what you came for? Hopefully it is. That was Joshua Jones. Prior to that, The Quiet Flame, Orenza. Shadows Learning before that, Sol Umbra. And Follow You by McKay was the opening of that little group set. We'll continue on as we go through this beautiful Friday afternoon. If you'd like to send us an email, you can email dj@wmnf.org, or you can text 813-433-0885, 813-433-0885, or dj@wmnf.org. If you're corresponding with us, please put your name. And this track, Let Me Breathe by Soul Life.

Okay, and you're listening to Ultrasounds right here on WMNF. We're on every Friday. And want to give a big shout out to Jamie Witkus and Pilar Rivera and Tony. Thank you for the correspondence on texts and emails. And if you'd like to email us, dj@wmnf.org. And for those of you who are first listening to this show, we're on every Friday 1 till 2, and you can listen to the replays by going to WMNF.org and then searching on the schedule for Ultrasounds Friday, and you'll go to the replay. It's on for a whole week, and then the next week, the following week, gets replaced with a new show, so you have the whole week to re-listen to it. Just up, we heard Beloved by Soul and Freedom, Black Aura, and Rise from the Dust by Ambertes and Calder Harris. This track's coming up. We've got about, 4 minutes or so, and then the NPR News is coming on, followed by the live music showcase. And this track's I Get It by Tom Lysar.

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3: Howdy, howdy.
2: How does it feel being back here?
3: It feels wonderful. It's been a long time since we've been here.
2: Awesome. Do you got any new music for us?
3: We do, as a matter of fact.
2: Well, then, let it rip.
3: All right, here we go now. Here's one of our songs called Daddy Was a Hobo.

0: You are tuned in to WMNF's live music showcase in Tampa, and what you just heard was Skinny McGee and the Handshakes. Awesome song, and also off the bat, very technically impressive. See, you guys are playing like both, like two instruments at once, basically. How did you come up with doing that?
1: Well, we put Mr. Bell over here on the harmonica and the guitar at the same time. Said, can you do it? And he said, yes, I can.
2: Well, I can't walk and chew gum at the same time.
1: That's true.
0: We all have our strengths. We all have our weaknesses. Potato, potato.
1: Exactly.
0: But that's awesome. I can not even focus on doing two things at once either sometimes.
1: You're doing a good job at it.
0: Oh, well, thank you so much.
1: Yes, ma'am.
0: Well, for starters, how about you tell us how the band came to be?
1: Chris and I have known each other since probably the mid-90s. And we had a band previously to this, and it was Skinny McGee and the Mayhem Makers. And we were a three-piece. We had Mr. Mark Hanna on guitar. And then we've done this. We've been together since 2023 is when we put this together with the combo of just he and I. Mm-hmm. And we've been able to get out and play. We've recorded up in Nashville recently. We've done a couple little tours, Wisconsin. We've done South Carolina, Tennessee, festivals all over the place. It's been great.
0: I've seen, like, on your Facebook, I was looking, it's just like, we're playing over here, and we're playing over there, and we're playing over here. Yeah. I was like, dang, these guys stay booked and busy all
1: the time.
0: Yeah. So how does it feel getting to go to all these different events and perform for all these different people, especially with, like, such a unique, like, sound? Because I don't think this is a sound that you hear, like, all the time.
1: It's been really hard trying to put a label on us. Mm. And sometimes that's a problem until we get there, and then it becomes like, oh, okay, we're, you know, this fits. So we've been able to cross lines that we weren't able to cross before, which has been really nice, playing some of the more Americana-type festivals around.
0: Mm.
1: So that's been great. We used to, when we were the Mayhem Makers in the early 2000s, or 90s into the 2000s, we were able to tour Europe. We were able to play a lot of different areas that way. But it was in one set genre. Mm. And this has been really good to branch us out some.
0: Awesome, cool. Because I saw in one of the interviews you did before in 2021 that you were like really inspired by like the European rockabilly scene.
1: Mm-hmm. Yeah.
0: And I was like, oh, I didn't even think that, you know, that would be a place where that would be really popular.
1: Yeah, it's huge there. We had a way bigger following in Europe than we did.
2: Mm-hmm. We're trying to get back over it.
1: Yeah, we're doing our best to get back. So I keep pestering them.
0: Just like, please,
1: yeah, exactly.
0: Let us come back one more time.
1: Exactly. Yeah.
0: So, awesome. Do you have any songs that you have like inspired from those sounds? Like,
1: we sure do. Actually, we've got an old country song here from 1961 from Mr. Hank Snow out of Canada.
0: Ooh.
1: That we'd like to do. And we just recorded this while we were up in Nashville. So if you don't mind, we'll play that one.
0: I don't mind at all.
1: All right. This is called 90 Miles an Hour. I took you home.

And no harm was done. Instead of stopping when we could, we went right on till suddenly found the brakes were gone.

0: You are tuned in to WMNF's Live Music Showcase, and what you just heard was Skinny McGee and the Handshakes. Interesting song, interesting song.
1: Thank you, Mr. Hank Snow.
0: Thank you, Mr. Hank Snow. Yeah. One thing I really noticed while doing a bit of research on like rockabilly songs and songs of that nature, mm-hmm. because admittedly that's the genre that I haven't really touched into before. And so I listened to a bit the Hillbilly Moon Explosion and Phil Friendly and the Loners? Yes.
1: Not familiar with that one, but we played with Hillbilly Moon Explosion down in South Florida at Immokalee.
0: Awesome, cool.
1: Yeah, for the rockabilly queue down there that goes on every year.
0: Yes, so one thing I noticed the most was that the songs like are very exposition heavy. Like if there is a story being told from beginning to end.
1: Yeah.
0: And I saw that you're like really into writing lyrics like that and the storytelling aspect. So what like draws you to that?
1: I like being able, I look at it as little tiny novellos that you can start someone's life and then 3 minutes later, that story of that is done.
0: Mm.
1: And it's just amazing that you can put things so tightly and make your story known.
0: Yeah, it's like a skill in itself, one, to tell a story, but also to tell it in such a short amount of time.
1: It is. Some brilliant stories have been told that way.
0: I mean, hey, that's how most music came to be, ain't it?
1: It is. Very much so.
0: Yes. I even saw on your self-titled album that you had two songs that were very exposition heavy. One of them was Ballad of a Factory Hand.
1: Yeah, that was the last CD that we did as the Mayhem Makers.
0: Mm.
1: And yeah, right. That song's actually really hard to play for us. That song, that was a good one.
0: It was. I listened to that one and the Past Satan's Door one.
1: Mm-hmm.
0: That one was also
1: the
0: very
1: coal mining song, yeah.
0: Yeah, that one was very like exposition heavy. I was like, wow, this like really paints a picture.
1: The Ballad of a Factory Hand I wrote, that was written during the Minneapolis riots.
0: Mm.
1: And it really touched on that a lot in my head, and telling a story from the justice side was my goal with that. And that was during the pandemic period too, so we did I wrote like 21 songs during that period, and then we were able to get back together and put the album out. Because we got back together as the Mayhem Makers just in time for the pandemic.
0: Just in time.
1: So, to light it up and shut it down.
0: Yeah, cool. So, was that like hard to do?
1: Yes.
0: No questions asked.
1: Everything was hard to do at that point.
0: That is true.
1: So,
0: that is very true.
1: Yeah, very much so.
0: But look how far you came, though.
1: Yeah.
0: We're you made it work.
1: Along. Yeah, we're swimming upstream, but we're swimming.
0: Great to hear.
1: Yeah.
0: Do you have any other music to show us?
1: Oh, we have so much music to show. Here's a little number that we're really proud of. And this came out last year on all of the platforms. So let's play a little song called Gulf of Mexico. Ready, son? Well, I took this little train ride.

0: Welcome back. You're tuned in to WMNF's Live Music Showcase in Tampa. My name is Alexis Thompson, if you didn't know before, and right now you are with Skinny McGee and the Handshakes. So, cool song, cool song.
1: Thank you.
0: So, when it comes to making songs like this, do you ever, like, hit a wall? Do you ever be like, oh, I don't know how to go about this?
1: Yes.
0: How do you, like, overcome that?
1: You move on. And it'll be sitting there. There's 10-minute songs and 10-year songs.
0: And what would be the difference between them?
1: Some you're done in 10 minutes, and some of them you go back 10 years later and go, oh, that's how we finished that. And it really turns out that way sometimes.
0: You just got to go through the drafts, be like, oh, I forgot we did this.
1: Exactly. We have a whole notebook full of songs that are like, oh, yeah. And we have, that was one of those songs.
0: It was.
1: We had done that as the Mayhem Makers, and it was back in our book, and I was like, I think we can make that work. Let's pull it out. So we freshened it up, changed a couple of things around, and wrote some harmonica for it, and here we went.
0: Awesome, and it sounds great.
1: Thank you. We had a lot of fun making that song. We get a lot of some bars you play and some venues you play, you get some dirty looks, but that's their hard luck.
0: Hey.
1: So.
0: Listen, they don't get to experience the greatness.
1: Right.
0: They don't get to experience it. But yeah, the fun part, I can tell each time you guys have played so far, I was like, this is like a good time, and y'all enjoy doing it.
1: We do enjoy it. There's times that, you know, it's hard sometimes, but
0: I mean, all work is hard.
1: Exactly. We don't view this as work. I mean, we both do day jobs, and this is what we do. We don't have to concern ourselves with making money doing this, although we do make money. It's a beast that feeds itself.
0: Cool. So when it came to making music or just being artistic in this way, like, have you guys always been like that? Grew up playing, like, instruments, or, like, it came about later in life?
2: Yeah, I've been playing harmonica a long time. I've been in several different bands, you know, played here, actually.
1: With three different
2: Lynn,
1: bands.
2: Yeah, Thomas Lynn, The Believers, Soul to Earth, and JC's.
1: And us. Four times.
2: So very blessed.
0: Oh, cool. And what about you, Mr. McGee?
1: I had a band back in the 90s when I learned how to play this in like 92. And with a friend of mine, Marcus Brixa, and James Dickinson came later. And then I picked him up in 98. We had bounced off each other in different bands. And we just kind of happened into each other at that point in time. And that was our sole purpose for the longest time, because we were doing really, really good. And we quit playing in 2006, came back in 2019, reshuffled in, what was that, 21, I guess. So, and here we are.
0: Oh, so a friendship built off of mutual love of music.
1: Yeah, it is, really. So
0: awesome, cool.
1: He's always been right there.
2: Show up. Yeah.
0: I mean, who else is going to play the harmonica?
1: Exactly. Like that.
0: Well, awesome. And before we have any other questions, if you, dear listener, have any questions that you would like to share them, we have a segment which is called Ask Musicians Anything, where you can ask musicians anything, of course. You can take all types of questions. It can be weird. Not too weird, but weird enough. So if you want to shoot us a question, you can go on our live on Facebook, on YouTube, or you can email dj@wmnf.org, or even call into our studio, which is 813-239-9663. So, you got another song?
1: We do. What's you want to do? Huh?
3: Thunderbird?
1: Yeah. That's the yeah, okay. All right, we're going to do probably the most honky-tonk song that we've got. And this one is about drinking a really, really, really bad wine.
3: Rock it.
1: It's called Thunderbird Blues. Ready?

0: You're tuned in to WMNF's live music showcase in Tampa, and you are listening to Skinny McGee and the Handshakes. Awesome song, by the way. Your harmonica skills are very impressive.
1: Oh, thank you.
0: I was like, oh, wow. Got a lot of like, reverb on that or something.
2: Mr. Chris Bell.
0: And I'm not the only one that thinks so. We got a comment that said, I thought that was a fiddle for a minute. That harmonica person is excellent.
1: Oh, thank you.
2: There you go.
1: Appreciate that.
0: And then we have some on Facebook. One by Mackenzie Fisher says, oh yeah, I love this dang band, man. And then another by Dennis Henze that says, loving it.
2: Awesome.
0: So look at that. You already got a good little amount of fans for you.
2: There we go.
0: They're all showing up for you.
2: Cool.
0: And you know, how does it feel like when you go to these performances and you see all the people who showed up either like to see you or to hear you out? Like, how does it feel to see all that?
2: Some of the best gratification that we've had lately was we really enjoy opening for national acts that are coming through. In Tampa, we've recently opened for Southern Culture on the Skids at Skipper's Smokehouse. It was sold out, 600 whatever people packed into Skipper's.
0: Oh, wow.
2: And I would say 95% of the people there had never seen us, but we sold a lot of merch that night.
0: Ooh,
2: and we got a lot of kudos from it. It was really, really nice. And that's something else. When we played with Del Watson at Skipper's, another great night of nobody at the show knew who we were. And I mean, we used to sell Skipper's out ourselves, but now as our combo, we're kind of unknown because it's been such a long time period.
0: Mm-hmm.
2: But yeah, it's great. We used to play Ella's over here a lot, and we always had a really good turnout there too.
0: That's awesome. I'm sure that was like very exciting to have all these people come up to you, want to know more about you, get your merch.
2: It's such a high.
0: Especially the merch. That's where all the income comes in.
2: Yeah, it helps a lot. But also, if someone leaves with a record in their hand, then because we have a piece of vinyl out, 12-inch vinyl, and that we put out in 2024. That was the Chattanooga Trigger Man that you were talking about, the album. And that one, I mean, when we get to sell someone that, it's a great feeling.
0: That's how you know. You're like, oh, we made that.
2: Right, exactly. And we did everything on that record minus press the vinyl. We did the artwork. We did all the sound. We did everything.
0: Oh, well, that's great. Yeah. And also like an amazing creative outlet that had a good come up.
2: It is.
0: Speaking of, what was it, Chattanooga Trigger Man?
2: Mm-hmm.
0: I know that was like from Chattanooga's, like where you're from, correct?
2: That is where I'm from, yep. And we had the opportunity recently when we played up there, we recorded at the library in downtown Chattanooga, and that's where we did the interview that you listened to.
0: Mm-hmm.
2: And I was really, really excited about that because that recording and that interview goes into the library there for archival.
0: Yeah, so not anyone at any time can listen to it.
2: That was great. Hometown, you know.
0: Yeah. Have you been back and forth from like your hometown in Florida a lot, or?
2: I had not been back in 44 years.
0: Oh my gosh.
2: So
0: that was a high then.
2: Oh, it was a high. Yeah, exactly.
0: Well, awesome. I'm glad that you got to experience that, especially at your hometown, which I'm sure like has a lot of heart for you.
2: It was good, yeah.
0: Great. Do you have any songs from Chattanooga Trigger
2: Man? How about Chattanooga Trigger Man?
0: Let's do it.
2: Ready, Mr. Bell?

0: You're tuned in to the live music showcase at WMNF Tampa. My name is Alexis Thompson, and you're listening to Skinny McGee and the Handshakes. That was a good one.
1: Thank you.
0: I remember when I was listening to that interview, mm-hmm. I was like, that song played, and I was like, this is funny. This is nice. I like this one.
1: Thanks.
0: I especially like the story.
1: Yeah.
0: A story about it. How did you come up with that story?
1: I don't know. It just came around, and the words started flowing together, and the story started coming together. And it's funny because when you put things out digitally now, mm-hmm. and on Spotify has their canvas, and they say it helps bring people in to view it, mm-hmm. if you produce a canvas with it. So I was going through some stock footage trying to put together a little video, and they're 7 seconds long, so you have to condense this down. And I found this girl in the stock footage, mm-hmm. and it was like, oh my God, there's Billy. And it worked so good, and everything went together.
0: Awesome, cool. It's funny how like creative things like that just kind of fall in your lap at times. You're just like, oh, I can work with this.
1: Yep.
0: Speaking of, you have a comment from your daughter.
1: Woo!
0: Maggie Gravitt says, Maggie. Go dad.
1: Maggie is in North Carolina right now. She's in Boone doing an orchestra camp at Appalachian State.
0: Oh, wow, cool.
1: Yeah, killing it on the bull fiddle.
0: Oh, so I see music as like a family thing.
1: It is, yeah.
0: Awesome. So did you like implement music a lot into like your kids' childhood?
1: They've always been around it.
0: It's
1: always been sound.
0: Cool. Is that like a great developmental thing for them and even for you as a parent to be able to kind of communicate with your child in that way? Like kind of understanding?
1: Yeah, a bit. I mean, she's way beyond me playing wise, that's for sure, because she's doing orchestral and pit music for plays and musicals and all that kind of stuff. She's taken it way farther than I ever have. But wow. Two different genres. She's really enjoying what she's doing, and that's the main thing.
0: That's awesome and like really impressive.
1: It is impressive. She is impressive.
0: How old?
1: Maggie is 17.
0: Oh my gosh. Yeah.
1: And my oldest daughter, Lucy, she is absolutely amazing too. She excelled in dance. Mm-hmm. And ballet. So, and she's an RN down in Fort Myers now.
0: Oh, wow.
1: Yeah.
0: Very creative family.
1: Yeah.
0: Awesome.
1: And it's my wife. My wife was a dancer.
0: Oh, nice.
1: And yeah. So, she got to go to Spain and do some dance over there with a modern company. And so, we've always had creativity around, and it's always been available for the girls in the house. It's like, pick it up and mess with it. Mm-hmm. So.
0: Here, see what you can do.
1: Exactly. Play. So
0: it's the only way to learn.
1: Yeah.
0: Speaking of like learning, how did you develop this sound? Like, did it come over time, or was this like always the sound that you wanted to go for?
1: When we first started into the rockabilly thing, that was very much kind of you had to put together in a certain way, and everything had to kind of fall into a place almost to a point of a fault, because it was kind of regimented to the 1950s. Mm-hmm. And then now, since we've been doing this, it's been a little bit more gloves off, and what can we do? Because the harmonica being the lead changes everything. So we're limited, but we're also opened up some windows for us.
0: Mm. So the harmonica, is that like an uncommon sound in the rockabilly space?
1: Yes. Yeah. Especially the way we do it. I mean, there's guys who will play harmonica with
2: harmonica on every song is a little.
1: Yeah. Mm. As the lead instrument all the time. So. And only two players. So we make a lot of racket for two guys.
0: Y'all just break the mold each time in everything.
1: Mm-hmm. We try. We're not trying to break molds. We're just trying to get along with what we've got.
0: I mean, hey, sounds pretty punk rock to me.
1: Exactly.
0: Get another song for us?
1: Yes, ma'am. Oh, what you want to do? You want to break it up a little bit, and let's do Right in the Barnyard.
2: Okay.
1: Here's one of our old songs. We recorded this in 1998. This was on our first 45 that we put out.

0: cow started mooing and the dog just shut up quick. Ride in the barnyard, ride in the barnyard, ride in the barnyard, ride in the barnyard, ride in the barnyard, then the rooster is a stomping mad.
1: You're listening to WMNF's Live Music Showcase. My name is Alexis Thompson, current host, and you're listening to Skinny McGee and the Handshakes. We have more comments, more praise.
2: Yay.
1: We have one listener comment from Kimmy in Tampa, who called in to say that she really loves the music and misses Ella's.
2: Yeah, Ella's was a wonderful place.
1: Yes. And then we have someone on YouTube that says, love these boys. Can't wait to see y'all Sunday. Orlando is coming to Winter Haven.
2: Oh,
1: thanks
2: right.
1: for always keeping the music alive and doing what y'all do.
2: Thank you. And by the way, we are performing in Winter Haven, our hometown, on Sunday at 4 p.m. at Grove Roots Brewing Company in downtown Winter Haven.
1: Awesome.
2: We'll be there from 4 to 6.
1: Speaking of Winter Haven, what brought you to Florida?
2: He was born here. And my mom brought me here when I was 10.
1: Oh, cool.
2: Yeah.
1: Was it like a difficult thing? Like it was like a culture shock kind of, or no?
2: No, not really.
1: Not really?
2: No. It's just one of those things. I mean, you're 10 years old, you get taken to a place and figure it out.
1: You're just like, oh, I'm here now, I guess.
2: Yeah. The hard part was the big, huge Tennessee draw that I had and getting picked on all through school with a little bit of a draw. But my stepfather was an English major, so we got that situated.
1: I get that. I have family members that are from the Deep South. Like, my grandparents are from Mississippi.
2: Mm-hmm.
1: So, like, sometimes you don't hear about those certain words. You're just like, ah, I know where you're from.
2: Yeah, sometimes it'll come out on me. My wife looks at me.
1: And you're just like, no.
2: Mm-hmm.
1: Didn't know we were back in Chattanooga.
2: Yeah, right? All right.
1: Cool. So when it comes to the instruments, like I mentioned before, it was very intricate. You guys are doing like two at once. So was there like a learning curve when it came to that, or you just picked it up?
2: We just added that on recently. Chris has always been a harmonica player.
1: Mm-hmm.
2: And then when we got together, he picked up the acoustic and was really going on it. And then when we reconfigured into what we are now, I asked the question of, can you play harmonica and guitar at the same time? And we were standing in my living room, and he's like, I don't know. Let's try it. So I had a rack, one of these. We put it in there, and he could do it. So,
3: but then instead of going just through the vocal mic, we needed to make the sound bigger, so that's why I play through an amp now.
2: Right.
3: Mm. Got this little bullet that's right here. And
2: microphone, and then
3: plug it into the amp, and
2: yep.
3: filled up our sound, and I got a bigger amp. I usually use a PV Classic 30, but that wasn't, just two of it, you really got to,
2: We got to spread the sound a bit.
1: Fill the room.
2: Yeah. Boom, chicka, boom.
1: Boom, chicka, boom. Which has been described as your sounds. Boom, chicka, boom.
2: That's what it is.
1: When it came to the harmonica, because I mentioned I was very impressed by it, it's because there are moments in like the songs where you guys harmonize with like the harmonica. Like the vocals will harmonize with the harmonica, and it sounds like almost like one person.
3: Yeah, we do it in Thunderbird
2: Blues. Yeah.
3: When it comes out of the yodel.
2: We ride the note
3: right into my little solo.
2: We join those notes together, and it that worked out. That was an accidental thing more than anything, but it worked.
1: Oh, cool. Yeah. So that wasn't like planned at all?
2: No, it was today, but
1: no.
2: When we first wrote the song, we were messing around working on the parts and just found that note and boom.
3: Once in a while I'll come up with something.
2: Yeah, every now and again.
1: Aaron, you just switch it up. Just be like, okay, we're gonna do it like a little higher this time.
2: Yeah. There are times.
1: I know that takes like a lot of breath control. Does it ever get like hard playing it sometimes?
3: Not really, but you just control it. It's like you jump in the water and holding your breath, and you want to hold it as long as you can.
1: Mm.
3: But you take deep little, it's little breaths.
1: Mm-hmm. Get the little air pocket as we go, basically.
3: Yeah. One time I swallowed a note.
1: You swallowed the note?
3: Sucked it right out. Only once.
1: Was that like live?
3: Playing live. And it just, I felt it go down.
1: You're like, oh.
3: Probably still in my stomach.
2: Part of the reed from the microphone.
3: From the harmonica.
1: But hey, I'm sure you played it off well.
3: Could have been a piece of food.
2: You know? It might have been a piece of chicken.
1: Every day, you just look at the harmonica and you're just like, oh, I hope nothing's missing on this.
3: Right.
2: That's or a tooth.
3: I have a lot, all the keys here, you know, go A to G and a couple flats.
1: Cool.
3: Blow them out once in a while, you know.
1: Cool. And we have another comment from the same person that mentioned the Winter Haven show. Says, gonna be a time.
2: Whoop, whoop.
1: I'm sure it is. And, oh, we even have another one. Da-da-da-da. It's a listener question, an AMA question. It says, oh, where can we find their music for purchase?
3: That's a good question.
2: Right.
3: We appreciate it.
2: We don't have the vinyl online for sale just due to the fact that shipping vinyl is so much fun. But we're on Spotify. We're on YouTube. We're on Apple Music. We're on all of the platforms with the music. Bandcamp is a great place to go if you'd like to purchase your music and put it on your phone or whatever. But we're on all the platforms, and you can find us there. And our website is skinnymcgee.rocks. And you can go there. There's songs on there. I don't really have any merch on it.
3: Just come to the show, find us.
2: Yeah. We do play around, and we'll be in Tampa. We tried to get a show for tonight or tomorrow to ride off of this, but that didn't pan out. So,
1: no.
2: Yeah. But we're here. And we'll be back in Tampa, I'm sure, before too awfully long.
1: I mean, hey, gotta make your rounds.
2: Yeah, exactly. Our towns.
1: Yes. And also, speaking of the viewers, thank you for tuning in. And most of all, thank you to our volunteers that help make this show possible. So, quick shout outs. We have our audio engineer, which is Pam Robinson.
2: Woo.
1: Audio assistant, Jerry McGowan. Video director, Lisa Reuter. And also our lighting director as well. On cameras, we have Phoenix Page, Ricky Birkenholz, and AJ Marshall. And our board op is Charlie Cushing. And we have our floor director, Mercy Connors. It's awesome. And of course, we have the studio itself.
3: I got my son Atticus in the booth there.
1: Oh, yeah. And hello to Atticus, too. Shout outs to you. He was their roadie for the day.
3: I had to wake him up, and he
1: just like, oh God, we had that today.
2: Yeah.
1: All right. Oh, and another one. From Nate Diggity Dog says, "Let's hear it for Skinny McGee. Love it."
2: Yay! Oh,
1: look at that. The studio loves you.
3: Sweet,
2: awesome.
1: So,
2: all right. You want some more music?
1: Of course, I want some more music.
2: You got it. Let's do Chattanooga Trick or
3: 24.
2: Yeah, 24.
3: This is
2: our newest song that we have. We do have some that we recorded, but this was the last one that we put out here. This is called 24. Yep. I had my little woman way down there in Birmingham.

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Well, I called a long distance, told her I was coming back. She gave me 24 hours, said I better have a Cadillac. Well, without a dime to my name, well, I had to make it happen just all the same. I got 24 hours just to make it down to Birmingham.

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I got 24 hours just to make it down to Birmingham. 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We're flying down 78. Well, I got me a caddy and I can't be late. I got 24 hours just to make it down to Birmingham.

0: You're listening to WMNF's live music showcase in Tampa. And today we have Skinny McGee and the Handshakes. Put all your effort into that one.
1: That was nice, yeah.
0: That was nice. I liked that one. And I'm sure that you all did too, but we're almost at the end of the road. We got 5 minutes till.
1: All right.
0: But don't worry, because if you stay, we'll have some music playing to the top of the hour at 3:01. So you might get some extra content if you stay on the live. Just in case, wink, wink. So that was a lot of energy. A lot of energy. Really felt that. I was like, oh, this is so nice. This is so fun. And like, I'm sure when you do live performances, it's like that give and receive type thing with the audience.
1: Very much so, yeah.
0: Do you like feed off of that? Does it help you get hyped?
1: Yes, a good audience is the third man. It's so good. You can tell when you're getting a really good grasp and, you know, people are paying attention. So it makes for a nice time.
0: You encourage people to dance when you hear the music?
1: If they want to get out and dance, it's great. If they want to pay attention, that's great. And sometimes people are just there to have a good time. So,
0: yeah.
1: I mean, you do with what you've got. They're in charge. They paid to get in.
0: This is true.
1: Yeah.
0: So are there any, like, really great experiences that you had doing performances that you, like, remember probably for the rest of your life?
2: Girl threw panties at me one time. When can't forget that one.
1: That was in North Beach, Miami.
0: Oh, God. Yeah. Of course it was in Miami. Yeah,
1: of course. Yes, there is. We were in Spain at a festival in 2003, the day that Johnny Cash died.
0: Mm.
1: And we played on the beach, on the Mediterranean, and did a tribute, just every Johnny Cash song we knew and every song that we have that's very Johnny Cash. And there were some old Sun Records guys in the audience. Billy Lee Riley was in the audience, and people who had grown up with Johnny Cash. And they had tears rolling down their face. And when we were recently in Chattanooga, we had someone who had been at that show in Spain that showed up in Chattanooga to see us play.
0: Oh, wow. Awesome.
1: It was really cool.
0: That sounds really cool,
1: yeah.
0: Especially having people that knew him personally like that to be, like, touched by your tribute. That's awesome.
1: Everything was great.
0: That's amazing. And I'm sure that, like, there's even more of those amazing moments to come, too, in the future.
1: I hope so.
0: Y'all have to fill out the stadiums for them. Give them another experience.
1: Even the bar rooms would be great.
0: Of course.
1: Yeah.
0: Any room that has people that enjoy the music.
1: Right.
0: All right, so we got one more song in us.
1: All right, well, let's do 99 Years.
2: 99?
1: Yep. Now that we mentioned the Johnny Cash thing, we'll throw out one of our little songs here that we wrote back in 2004.
0: All right.
1: We got to record this at Sun Records in 2005. This is called 99 Years.

woman was a trifling.

0: This is WMNF's live music showcase in Tampa. I'm Alexis Thompson, and that was Skinny McGee and the Handshakes. That was an awesome time we had. I'm very glad.
1: Thank you.
0: I'm very glad you're here. Now, just one more time. You have another quick song to play, just as a little
1: two
0: teaser?
1: Minutes.
0: Yeah, 2 minutes.
1: All right, let's do Fast Little Chicken.
2: All right. We'll end it on a high note, and this is one of the fastest songs we've got.
0: All right.

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1: What up, what up, what up? 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Let's go.

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1: What's up, what's up, what's up? It's your boy DJ NOKK1 and welcome to The Plug Radio. Man, listen, I just want to welcome the whole team, everybody up in the building. We got Chris on the board, Mr. Spice himself. Yeah. What's going on, Spice? How is your week, man?
2: My week was pretty good. I just had like a 12-hour shift on.
1: Yeah, for sure. Yeah, man. Listen, man, my week was amazing too, bro. And, you know, I'm just grateful to God to bring it through another week. And we're here on another Sunday just to give God praise. You know what I'm saying? I'm so happy. I hope you guys out there listening are happy to be alive and well today. God has really do some amazing things in our lives. And just prepared, even though the things are bad or made, you know, feel like you're in despair, understand they all happen for your good. All right. Now, listen, hey, we got a new member to our team. Miss Anji Marie, what's going on? What's going on?
3: What's up, everyone?
1: Hey, listen, I just want to welcome Ms. Anji Marie to the team. She's going to be part of this team, The Plug Radio. And listen, we got some great things coming happening in 2026. So make sure you're here. Make sure you're a part of it. Make sure you understand that, listen, we are here for you. All right. We also got some music coming up, too, that is part of our top five listeners. Again, this is something that you guys got to get involved in. All right. You guys get to get involved in. So we're going to put out on our Instagram. Make sure you're following us. Our Instagram, that's The Plug Radio 813 on Instagram. Make sure you're following it because we have some music that you guys get to vote for. And the person or the people, rather not just the person, but the song that is vote the most is the song that's going to be played. So again, it's called The People's Choice. Listeners, you guys out there, and make sure y'all listen to it. So we're going to put some music up in the middle of the week. Make sure you get a chance to listen to each of them. And the best song win. All right, so let's get back into the music and we will be right back.

0: rappers, let's get right to it. Right to it. Evangelize the world, let's get right to it. Right to it. Huh? Let's get right to it. Hey, let's get right to it. Hey, let's get right to it. Evangelize the world, brother and sister, let's get right to it. I remember back then, I was rolling loud. Fast forward, we on stage, I rolling loud. Man, it's kinda crazy, Brody, I can't even lie. God chose a sinner like me, I'm just a chill guy. Hey, I came up out that water and got right to it. Jumped up out of college, but I'm still a student. Jesus Christ is God, I don't gotta prove it. Shout out Chuck Smith, but this the new Jesus movement. Look, you don't gotta work to get to heaven. Brody, pick up on that Bible, put down all them weapons. Turn away from the world, you know where it's headed. It's a battle, good versus evil, this is Armageddon. We be praying in the studio. Yeah, we stay in the studio. We've been here for days in the studio. Trying to plant some seeds in you foolios. Praying every day, let's get right to it. Right to it. Open up the Bible, let's get right to it. Right to it. Go and make disciples, let's get right to it. Huh? To it. Evangelize the world, let's get right to it. Right to it. Huh? Let's get right to it. Huh? Hey, let's get right to it. Hey, let's get right to it. Evangelize the world, brother. Let's get right to it.
1: Heard as plan big as can be, let's get right to it. I want the faith to walk the sea, let's get right to it. Preach the gospel to my G's, let's get right to it. Let's get right to it. Let's get right to it.

0: I got the good news, call me the paper boy. 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
1: You keep running from the Lord, where you think you're going? The word was spoken, let's get right to put it in motion.
2: Praying every day, let's get right to it.
3: Right to
2: open
3: it.
2: Up the Bible, let's get right to it.
3: Right to
2: go and make disciples, let's get right to it.
3: Right to
2: evangelize
3: it.
2: The world, let's get right to
3: right
2: it.
3: Right to it.
2: Let's get right to it. Hey, let's get right to it. Hey, let's get right to it. Evangelize the word, brother and sister, let's get right to it.

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I inhale deep your grace.

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1: Yeah. Welcome back. It's your boy DJ NOKK1. You're tuned in to The Plug Radio. And listen, I gotta let me turn this down a little bit. Listen. We got in the studio right now. Let me go to the playlist real quick. So, we played Spatula, new song by Stephen Malcolm. We played When He Calls by Razzie. We got 21 by Gabo, the Disciple. Now, number one, look, Gabo will be in the studio here next month, so make sure y'all tune in to check him out. We got LaGrange with Ways. We got My Everything by Lecrae. That's his newest single that dropped. This is last tour that he's going, so he's doing a lot right now, so make sure y'all check out Lecrae. We got all the way from CA, from Cali. I was on the phone with him yesterday. We got Right To It by OKG Josh. And then listen. That last song, the song that was after Lil KG Josh, by the one and only Anji Marie in the building. Come on.
2: Hey, what up, y'all?
1: Yes, that song was fire, man. Listen, if y'all don't know, check this artist out. She is amazing with the poetry.
2: I appreciate it.
1: She's amazing with the rap. She got some bars, y'all. Look, I was surprised. I was like, what? Man, listen, I had to drop it. That is unreleased. I'm letting you know right now. It's unreleased. She's going to get it down pat, but it's, you know, get her stuff going with that album coming.
2: Yeah.
1: She got something cooking. So, yo, I'm telling y'all, listen out for Miss Anji Marie. Listen, y'all going to be blessed. This is an amazing woman of God. Blessed rapper, poet, you know. Listen, she got it all. And then after that, we had Anna Kay with He's Been Good. And I'm telling you, man, the music choice this today has just been amazing. And thank you guys again for those who voted. And listen, I'm blown. But anyway, get it on. Let's talk about this subject that everybody been talking about on social media. Mr. Comedian himself, Drewski. Now, y'all heard and y'all saw how he was basically, you know, making fun of the church and making fun of everybody that was basically pastors and stuff like that. Me personally, I thought it was a very poor choice. You know, I got offended. Even though, yes, these pastors out there are doing things that they're not supposed to be doing, but they're still making fun of our Lord and Savior Jesus Christ. It makes it look like they're not able, you know, people, when they come to church, that they expect that to happen. So guess what it's going to do? It's going to push people away, right? They're going to push people away from church. And we don't want that happening because, you know, we know the truth. We know what Christ has done for us, how we experience in life and what we've been through. So we don't want things like that to be, you know what I'm saying, exposed, and people to make fun of our Lord and Savior, you know, because it's something that we take to our heart and we cherish, because again, every day God give us new grace, every day he give us new mercy. And if in order for you to experience that, number one, you got to surrender yourself unto him, you know what I'm saying? And I personally, like I said, I just don't think that. What do you guys think?
2: Well, yeah, what I think is, personally, what the Lord put on my heart was like 2 Peter 21. And I just want to be, you know, straightforward with you guys. What it says is that, but false prophets also arose among the people, just as there will be false teachers among you who will secretly bring in destruction, heresies, even denying the master who brought them, yeah, bringing upon themselves swift destruction. I said all that to say because, you know, yeah, we don't, you know, what we don't want to do is, you know, put up with someone mocking God, for
1: yes,
2: one.
1: Right,
2: but also,
1: right,
2: two, we need to hold our brothers and sisters that are pastors and ministers and
1: yep,
2: teachers,
1: mm-hmm,
2: accountable, making
1: yep,
2: sure that they are delivering the word of God with truth, you
1: that's
2: know.
1: Right.
2: And that's where that scripture come to mind with the Lord put on my heart.
1: Amen.
2: So we all hold each other accountable, because
1: yes,
2: we need, what's true is true, and that's what we need to stick to.
1: Amen.
3: Yeah, and I actually totally agree. But the thing is, he actually took it way too far. I actually understand he trying to get like views and stuff like that, but yeah, he totally took it way too far.
1: Yeah, for sure. Man, listen, I want to add to that too as well. It's what was it? 2 Timothy, it talked about, for the time will come when people will not tolerate sound doctrine, an accurate instruction that challenges them with God's truth, but wanting to have their ears tickled with something pleasing. They will accumulate for themselves many teachers, one after another, chosen to satisfy their own desires and to support the errors they hold, and will turn their ears away from the truth and will wander off into myth and man-made fictions and will accept the unacceptable. And that is so true, man, like, you know, what y'all said and so forth. And people, again, we have a great division that's happening right now. There's a lot of people that are coming to Christ, and there are a lot of people that are not. If you notice, a lot of the secular artists, or a lot of the secular people that are in, you know, in entertainment, whether it be in movies, you know, music, or whatever the case may be, they are turning to Christ. Why? Because the God is waking them up. You know, Hollywood is being turned over right now. You know what I'm saying? And the music industry is being tossed. You know what I'm saying? Because of the name of Christ. You know what I'm saying? Because God is, he's letting the true sons of God come forth. He's letting the true sons of God go out there and speak the word. He's letting the true sons of God get into positions that they were in. And now the light bulb is switching on. You know what I'm saying? Because they're in those positions where they can talk about Christ, where we are shut out. We're the ones out here. If we go into Hollywood, they're going to stop us by the door, by security. We can't even get in there. But he's letting people that are in Hollywood already switching their hearts on at this moment, because they are secret agents, to go into a place like Hollywood and be able to change what's happening, change what's going on, change the narrative. You know what I'm saying? So, look, God is doing an amazing thing. This morning I woke up and, you know, Bishop Raymond Williams, he had actually called me, and he told me, like, you know, actually called myself and Pastor Bernard Jones, and he called us together, and he said, man, he's like, I feel like the Lord is actually getting us ready for war. And literally, that's why I felt in my spirit, like, war. You know what I'm saying? And I think that that's what's happening right now, why these things are surfacing, why these things are coming up. So I just want to encourage you guys, be prepared. Get your hearts and your mind tuned to the Spirit of God, because God's Spirit is moving on the earth right now, to and fro. It's moving just like the wind crosses the earth and the flows of water passes over the ocean, and it's like the air just goes over the land. Oh my gosh, I feel like preaching right now. It's just amazing how the Spirit of God is actually just flowing. And that's what I'm saying, we have to be prepared. We got to be spiritually aware and discern when the Spirit is moving. All right, I love y'all, man. You just gotta get Auntie Marie looking at me like I'm crazy. We just gotta get prepared. We gotta be prepared, y'all. All right, so we're gonna take it back, get into the music real quick, and then we're gonna come right back. All right.

0: All right, all right, all right. It's time for the word of the day. That's right. We're going to get into the word right now. Angie Marie, take it away.
1: All right, today's word I want to give you guys is from Galatians 5:22-23. It says, but the fruit of the Spirit is love, joy, peace, patience, kindness, goodness, faithfulness, gentleness, self-control. Against such thing, there is no law. And just kind of like going off of the topic that we talked about today, how do you know, what are the things of the Lord? Things of the Lord is what I just mentioned. When you see the fruit, you know, people by their fruit. Their fruit will produce the things of the Lord, which is love, joy, peace, patience, kindness, goodness, faithfulness, gentleness, and self-control. You will see those things. If you see anything that is other than that, then that's not good fruit.
0: That's right.
1: So we definitely want to continue to just walk in the Spirit, you know, and allow the Lord to lead us. And when we're walking in the Spirit, there's no room for us to be able to walk in the flesh. So I just want to encourage you all today. And yeah.
0: That's right. That's right. Yeah. You know, when you walk in the fruit of the Spirit, number one, you know, it gives you the opportunity for the Holy Spirit to really do what he needs to do in your life. You know, again, we are spirit beings. We are not made for ourselves. We are made to glorify God. You know, although we are here on earth, you know, we are spiritual beings, that we have a spiritual father, that we have a spiritual connection, which is the Holy Spirit, directly to the Father, Jesus Christ, and to our Lord and Savior, Jesus Christ, I'm sorry, and to our Father in heaven, which is God. And when we have that connection, then we're able to understand what he's talking about when he says that he will guide us to everything that is true. So when it's things that are true, things that are of him, things that are of good report, that is what we are supposed to be drawn to. That's the things that we are supposed Amen. To show. That's the things that we're supposed to mirror. Again, it says in the word that we are mirror images of our Father.
1: Yes.
0: So he created us in his likeness, in his being. So that means we have an emotional God that loves all of us, that appreciates and is able to give unto us if we adhere unto his word. So again, when you're in your own self and you think that you basically by yourself and you have no help and whatever the case may be, that's not basically getting the fruit of the Spirit or shining or you know, glowing or emitting the fruit of the Spirit. That's you being selfish, and selfish or self-righteousness yeah. does not belong to God, and God is not in that. So when you give yourself back unto the Father, he's then able to give himself back unto you. And that's you having, like she said, the fruit of the Spirit, you know, which is love, peace, joy, long-suffering, mercy, whatever, you know. So when you admit those things, then you're able to get back those things. You have any thoughts, Chris?
2: Nope.
0: It's all good. It's all good. I like to put people on the spot. Anyway, but yeah, you know, with that being said, like, I hope you guys listen to that word and let it apply to your life, because it is life changing. All right. So when you go out there in the world, you are a vessel. Think of yourself as a mug that's empty. And then when God pours his Spirit into you, you're getting full. And until the point where you're full enough that you get to be poured out. And when you pour out, everywhere you go, you can tell somebody, God bless you, I love you, how are you doing today? You're making them feel joy. You're making them feel great. They might be having a bad day. They might get up on the wrong side of the bed, don't know what to do. They might not have any money to pay their bills. But because of what you said to them, it gives them hope. It gives them joy. It gives them an ability to see tomorrow, to see the next second, you know, see, to see the next minute. It might be able to give them the opportunity to receive a blessing from somebody so they can pay that bill as well, too. So trust and believe, you are not your own. You've been bought with a price. That's Jesus Christ. All right? So we're going to get back into Amen. It. We're going to get back into the music. And yeah, let's go.
3: Yeah, that's off the dome.

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2: 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And, man, that has been an amazing show. I hope you guys kind of enjoy that. We're kind of wrapping up right now. Up next, we got Poetry Is, so make sure you stay tuned for that. And, man, I just feel like right now I want to pray for somebody right now. If you feel led to call in, let's go ahead and pray for you. The request line is 813-239-9663, 813-239-9663. I just feel like I need to pray for somebody. If somebody needs a blessing, somebody needs healing, somebody needs something, just call in. 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I think that somebody's going through right now a tough week, and you don't know what is to happen, and we're going to pray for you that God opened that door for you. So I want to make sure that that line is open so you guys can get a chance to call. 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

0: Yeah, this has been, let me just say this. This is your boy DJ NOKK1. And this has been The Plug Radio. And I just hope you guys enjoy the show. It was amazing to have our wonderful Angie Marie.
1: Yes, it's a pleasure.
0: Listen,
1: thanks
0: to her,
1: for having me.
0: Her song was just fire. You know what I'm saying? And hoping to get more songs coming in the mix. But yeah, it's your boy DJ NOKK1. DJ Spiced on the boards. Spicer. Yeah, man, what you got plans this weekend coming up, brother? Nothing.
2: It's just working.
0: It's all good. It's all good.
2: And then also we have the fun drive coming up next month on the 22nd.
0: Okay. Yes, sir. Yes, sir. Sorry, man. Spice, I didn't put you on the board like that, bro. My bad. But yeah, up next we got Portia Is. So stay tuned. Again, this is your boy DJ Knock One.

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Tampa Bay, Tampa Bay. You heard the sound off and you know what time it is. Yes, it's time for the Righteous Rockers Experience. Your boy DJ Wayne signing on for duty. We call it Fun Day and it is Sunday. I hope you're having a lovely day out there. Yeah, it's a little hot out there, but you know this is Florida weather. We are Floridians, we're used to it. Whatever you gotta do, just take a day, chill out on the beach, do what you gotta do, but enjoy yourself today, cause it is Fun Day. Yeah, yeah, yeah. Riding alone, riding solo today, but it's an exciting show. And guess what? We got some big tunes, some new tunes I'm going to be dropping at you from the reggae fraternity. You know, the thing is always global. So we're going to take you global to all of the big tunes that are dropping. Of course, Romeo and Virgo is there. Of course, we got some tune from, I'm going to be touching the album from the great Ziggy Marley, son of Bob Marley. Yeah, we're going to play something from that one. And of course, we have also Spragga Benz as a new positive song that I think is very, very interesting. And Iotash is also there. Some new songs that are really hitting the mark. And you know, once it hits the mark, I'm going to be featuring it here. There is one also, you know, I love this one from Stephen Marley, brand new, that's called The Hills of St. Anne. So we're going to be having a nice show. Call up a friend and let them know that the vibes, the groovy reggae show that is your favorite is on right now on 88.5 FM. It's the Righteous Rockers Experience. 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
2: 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Stay tuned.

And that's the voice of Romaine Virgo. Romaine Virgo. Yeah, man. Alongside Adrian Sashko, the big one. Fade Away, the song is called, man. Yo. Yeah, we got some big tunes that we're dropping on you today. Let me just read off the cast for you. You heard Here I Come. Love and Hate from Dennis Brown, the crown prince of reggae music. And you also heard Beresford Hammond alongside Popcorn and a song called God is Love. Then you heard Forever Loving Ja from the King of Reggae Music, Bob Marley and the Wailers. And you heard Romaine Virgo just now alongside Agent Sashko. Yeah, man, DJ, we ended up dropping dimes on a Sunday evening. We say Sunday is fun day. Just get your dancing shoes on. Of course, we know we got our ska fans. We got our rock steady fans. We got a steady diet of real conscious good rockers music. Global thing, we say. We're going to touch Africa with some reggae music. We're going to touch, of course, California. We're going to touch Hawaii. Anyway, you want it. That's the way you're going to get it today. All right, let me just shut up and let the music speak. Here come Culture on another big tune. Love shines. If you got somebody that you know, their love is shining in your life right now, call them up and say, this one is dedicated to you. It is dedicated to all my committed fans out there. Blazing, blazing, blazing. Yo, Andy, big up yourself, man. You don't know. You're always here. If it's a fun day, you say present. I'm here. And you say, have a great show. Whatever the show is great so far. And you know that out there, you the better part of the show. Here comes big tune, big radio, Culture.

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1: Yeah, man.

And that's the unmistakable voice of the Grammy kid himself. Yeah, man. Shabarang. Shabarang say heart of a lion. And that's what I know. I'm shouting out to all my people out there. You know, it takes a heart of a lion to really stand strong in this time where it seems like a lot of chaos going on in the world. But I want to remind you, this is your safe space. When you come to the Righteous Rockers Experience, we purposely call the name Experience because we want you to experience peace, joy, love, goodness, happiness, hope, all the good things. Things in our joy must be yours when you come here. Seeing it's all about positive vibration from 4 to 6. You are locked in the mix. I'm going to go to some stalwarts of reggae music. You heard some big ones from some younger artists like Romy and Virgo. Of course, Beresford Amman teaming up with Popcorn and God is Love. And of course, Romy and Virgo said Fade Away. You heard Culture, the legendary album from the 70s, 1978, remastered actually in 2000, and that was called Love Shine. The album is called Harder Than the Rest, but this song in particular that I played was Love Shines Brighter. You heard Shabarangs from the Reggae Gold album, yeah man, Heart of a Lion. And right now we are stepping across the oceans and get to the UK to a group we call Steel Pulse. This is Steel Pulse or No Pulse. Here we go, big tunes, big radio.

0: let you pull it up, pull it up, pull it up, pull it up, pull it up in a dancehall style. And from Steel Pulse, we go to the unconquerable group that has dominated for decades. We go to Third World. Are you ready for it? Here we go.
1: 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Bass it, track. In the shade.

0: righteousness, exalt the nation. And DJ Wayne will have it no other way.
1: No other way.
0: Prince Kush says so.

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all right. You locked into the Righteous Rockers. It's pure vibes. It's pure dancing right now. It's skanking sweet, like what Chronic said, man. Skanking sweet. I know you got your dancing boots on. I got to tell you, who's giving you that gravy, groovy, groovy vibe right now? Yeah, you heard from the Wheelers, man. They drop. I know many people out there think that One Love, the One Drop version of it, was the first. Well, I got news for you. Yeah, the first one was Scott, just the one you just heard. That's the original One Love. Yeah, man, from the Wailers. Yeah, from in the 1960s, that one was done. And you heard also from Toots and the Maytals, 6 and 7 books. Of course, you know, we everything righteous, you know, from 4 to 6, you're locked into the mix. That's how we do it. Right now, you got that swing easy going on from the Scatterlights. We're going to swing you easy right into the inspiration, because that's how we do it, right? Everything positive, 4 to 6, and we keeping you in that mellow mix, right? Keep the vibe going. Keep your dancing shoes on. We got big, big tunes coming up ahead. Second hour, same treatment. All right, we're going to give you what the doctor ordered. Good rockers music. Rock steady, you want? Here you go. You got it. If you want some ska, you got it. Yeah, if you want some roots rock reggae, we got that too. And we got a little bit of dance on. You heard Chabarangs earlier. Yeah, man, we got you locked in. Stick and stay, because it only gets better as we gain altitude in this year. Experience. Boom, bang.

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expectancy very high, because God is about to move in this place. And don't worry about who is sitting next to you. Say, excuse me just a minute. I've got something I need to dance about. I got something I need to shout about. The psalmist says, when trouble is in your life,

And I know my people out there, Leela, yeah, I know you going on fiery like I can't stop dancing. I know you love the dancing vibe coming out of the sky. We got some big, big tunes. In Jamaica, they would say, get your pot cover. Get your pot cover. Make some... Oh, please don't disturb the neighbors. But, you know, it's great vibe. It's great music. We lifting you up on a Sunday. We call it fun day. Whatever was going on in the week, leave it behind. Today, we going to take you on a higher plane. And guess what? The music is all the way up today. We gonna keep you in that dancing, celebrative mood. You heard the first song that came at you, said David Dance. Dance like David or dance in the rain. Yeah, that one is from yours truly. After that, you heard Sanchez say Across the Bridge. And then you heard also Mavia Providence saying, sing praises unto God, sing praises. That was a whole medley that had also in there, I Feel Like Running. Also, My Soul Do It Magnify the Lord. And Sweet Jesus and Wonderful Jesus Is to Me. It's a whole medley, a whole dance-off. And then Mr. Vegas came and kept it off with I Am Blessed. Well, the music continues on the Righteous Rockers. Today we want to tell you, whatever is going on in your life, you know, a lot of times I feel like we hold on to things too long. And, you know, sometimes the best solution to some of the hurt and the pains and the trauma that we feel is to be able to let it go. And I think that's kind of a magic that the Almighty, well, Yahusha, of course, the Messiah, Yeshua Mashiach, when he spoke in the prayer that he taught, he said, forgive us of our sins or forgive us of our trespasses, whichever version you're using, as we forgive those who have trespassed against us. It's very important for us to be able to forgive those who have hurt us, because we want Elohim, the Almighty. Yeah, man, we want him to forgive us. So sometimes, you know, some people, we can't change people's heart, but we can change our responses. You know, I like an analogy that I heard once that says that, you know, someone was like, you know, my big brothers would always tickle me. And I would always be laughing and laughing nonstop until it was almost abusive. I was laughing and crying. And then one day you decided, you know what, I'm not going to be affected by tickling anymore. And then, you know, they tickle and they see you don't get a reaction. So guess what? They move away. Sometimes you got to just stop reacting to some of the things that triggers you and just try to get yourself, cut them off. You know, the scripture always say, if your right hand offend you, if something offends you, if your eye offends you, you know, cut it off. It doesn't mean that you're going to gouge out your eye or chop your hand off. It just means that things that are sometimes important, some important people that might be, you may deem as very vital to your existence or anything that you're doing, whether it be close family, sometimes you got to shut down that phone. You got to not take that call. You got to turn off the internet. You got to come off social media. Just kind of temper some of the things that are coming at you, because sometimes it's a lot. But hear what? One thing you're not going to stop. This radio that's playing that good rockers vibe. And the music, I'm going to shut up now and let the music speak. Here comes Chevelle Franklin. In case you're wondering who Chevelle Franklin is, I'll tell you more about her. She is now doing it for the Most High. She flipped the switch and she got a big one that she did when she just came over. She said, guess what she's saying? I'm going to let her talk it in her voice. Here we go. Chevelle Franklin. Bond the tune. Come again. Well, I don't want you to miss any of it. Let me turn this thing up so you can hear it.

0: Blessed is the man that walketh not in the counsel of the ungodly, nor standeth in the ways of sinners. DJ Wayne, play something for them now.
1: Oh, yeah.

Gal, check it out. This one is from the album Our King Business. Our King Business. 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The Righteous Rockers Experience. Boomba.

That's the voice of Monty G alongside Papa San. Brand new. That's how we do on the Righteous Rockers Experience. It's been a blast, man. You guys, I tell you, time flies when you're having fun. I got to big up some people. You've been blowing up the email box. You've been blowing up the phone. Yo, DJ Bass, large up yourself, Andy. Large up. Yeah. You know, I got my people saying, yo, yo, Lucky D said to me, yo, you have my permission to keep them sky going. We ain't going to come. Complain, you know, but we took it in the dance hall lane and just do some throwback of them, a 90s dance hall, of course, everything righteous, and came back right back to the positive 2026. And we just throw that mix, you know, from 4 to 6 in the mix, 2026, everything nice, you know, so we just keep it spicy all the way down. We almost at the top of the hour. I see my mans over there, all them, the crew of the plug lining up to come at your spice, of course, yeah, man, Nakwan, and of course, Doc Vader. The full crew coming at you later on with some big hip-hop tunes. But in the meantime and between time, we got one more thing to drop at you. But I want to just give you the righteous word. You know, the word of the day for really lift your spirit and make you know that. Listen, no matter what's going on in your life, Yah says that his grace is able to keep you. He says he will keep whose heart and mind stayed on him in perfect peace. Yo, you know, sometimes it's just a matter of a shift of focus. And so you got to shift your focus sometime from what you're focusing on. You know, whatever you are consuming, allowing to come into the windows of your soul today, I say shut it off. DJ Nicholas have a tune, say cut it off. See, and you got to just cut it off. Just turn that switch off, you know, shut the phone off, and to get back your positive meditation, you know, as what someone says, in his law, we meditate day and night, seeing big tunes, big radio. And here's another thing, when you're riding through the storm, you got to learn to keep your heart calm, seeing, Lucky D, large up yourself, man, I'm so glad I can't even read that one. Lucky D, you're too funny, man. I'm glad we didn't have to break for any other news, because we don't want no bad news right now. It's all good news, seeing? Because the Babylon news is not so nice. So we are keeping you in a good news zone, seeing? And now I want to leave you with my tagline. As we always say, whatsoever things are lovely, whatsoever things are pure, whatsoever things are of good report, you just think on those things and keep out the bad news. Turn off the TV, seeing? Turn off the radio. So, oh no, keep the radio on. Just lock it on WMNF. You know, y'all is going to get some good vibes here. In the meantime, between time, we say, wheels up out of here. What good. And you are. Just keep your meditation on the King, and he promised to keep you in perfect peace. Seeing, we say, riding through the storm, keep your heart calm.

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1: When you touch my hand and you talk sweet talk, I get a knocking in my knees and a wobble in my walk, and I'm trembling and I'm shaking. 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Early in the morning time, late in the middle of the night, whenever this chill comes over me, I want to hug you with all of my might. 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And then along came Delilah and clipped his wig in it. 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

0: Thank you.
1: I think what we want to do at this point is play a brand new song. We're doing our best to hold it together. We've been here since 5 o'clock this afternoon because we made it a point to show up for our good friends the Takers, and they played a fucking amazing set.
2: And when at Skippers, you know?
1: Yeah. 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

0: Thank you very much. Let's have a big round of applause for Mr. David Pokingham once again. All right, how about a hammer there? TC Carr. All right, Jimmy, come on. Let's get this ball show rolling. All right, thank you very much. Appreciate that.
1: You didn't bring me a beer? I can't believe it.
2: Oh.

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Now let me warn you about this story that's about to unfold. It's gonna sound a little trippy. I'd been a-walking most of the morning on this hot and hazy day. I heard a distant rumble.

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He had several days of whiskers and a booger on his shirt. He said his name was Lawrence, but his feelings would be hurt if I ever called him anything but Larry. 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I had a Big Mac earlier today, and it's sitting on me like one of those iron anvils. You saw me dancing earlier? Not wise after a Big Mac, I'm telling you. Well, Larry asked me where to with a weak and yellow grin. I said, I'm off to see a friend in Nacogdoches. Well, isn't that uncanny? So am I, he said, hop in. This Mississippi sun can be ferocious. So I slid across the upholstery like a greasy

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I never found my place in that tricky social maze among the schoolyard jocks and classroom cuties. One autumn day at recess on the playground, second grade, I saw a kid patting me on my shoulder blade, and I found myself bearing the

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They crossed their fingers, holding up their hands, cause that's the law, and they showed them their cootie vaccination. Well, the autumn wind grew colder and the trees lost their green. He carried that burden till he was almost 16. He dropped out of high school, untouchable, unclean, just 1 year shy of graduation. He didn't make it.

moment, Larry looking deep in thought. He stuck out a shaky finger and he touched me on the spot. And I rolled up my sleeve and exposed my cootie shot. I said, ain't nothing personal, man. I'm sorry. I'm sorry, Larry. Kids can be so cruel. And we carry those scars into adulthood throughout the rest of our lives. All the nicknames the kids called us on the playground. All those little cultural things that back then meant the world.

Well, Larry had this look I've never seen before or since, and I don't know why I thought it so surprising. But there was pain in his eyes, so sharp it'd make you wince, a struggle worse than Holyfield and Tyson. And I saw the bigger picture of a man bent with pain, the world on his shoulders and a bug in his brain. And I sat there and waved as he drove off his tires, flinging rain. And he disappeared into the dark blue horizon. Help me out and sing with me now.

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Sean's gonna do it, man. Give Sean and Josh, our sound guys, some love tonight, making us sound good. Give it up.

0: Dr. Blue's going to switch guitars and play some resonator for you. And we're going to do a song, one of my favorites, from Memphis Minnie. Because I'm the only girl here playing today, I believe, so we got to do a women's blues song. I don't think any of the guys will be doing this one. It's called Bumblebee, from Memphis Minnie and Kansas Joe.
1: Where are they from?
0: Great to see some familiar faces today in the crowd. Peter, all the way from down Sarasota way. People we haven't seen in a long time. Sue Brazel. And many more.
1: Actually, it's great to see all of your faces here today at the second annual Blues Blast.
2: They're done. No, I don't know. I don't know if we can bring them back. Look, I've lost my voice, okay? I already lost my voice. So I'm not sure we can bring them back.
3: Maybe.
2: I love these guys. I love these guys. All right, the Blasters are in Tampa. I don't know if they'll ever come back, but I love them now.

Give him another shot. Get it. The Blasters back again.

That was weird. Did it just cut out or something? My guitar? Can you maybe give me a little bit in the monitor just in case that happens? That's fine. Got a little technical difficulty. This next song is called Drift. We were supposed to go right into it, but we'll start it now.

Well, Rod's gonna tune, and while he does that, I'll tell you a story. Oh, you're done? Okay. Not a real story. I mean, it's a real story, but somebody gave me this country music CD, and I put it in the CD player, because that's what you do when you get a CD. And I was listening to it, and it was country music, and all it was happy love songs. And all I was thinking to myself the whole time was, that's not country music. Country music is about divorce and heartbreak and getting drunk and killing people. And there's not enough songs about killing people, especially not in that country CD. So I decided we could all save country music if we all sang a murder ballad or wrote one. And you could tell the good people of WMNF, and maybe they'll play yours for you too. They've been so kind to me. Happy murder ballad! And I'm going to start this trend of rolling up our coat sleeves.

0: Guys, this is our last song. And I got a story to kind of connect with it here. On the way here, my father went out fishing this morning, and I actually passed him coming on 417 over this way, and waved to him like an idiot, like he's going to expect me to be passing him on 417. Of course, he didn't know who the hell I was. Sorry, kids. Started talking to him. He started telling about the show and everything, and he started to break down and started to cry. And it's because he's battling cancer right now. And he literally had to get off the phone with me because he had to pull over because he was sick from his treatments and stuff. He hung up with me. I was upset about it. I called my wife at home. On the end of that connection is another cry, but it's my newborn baby daughter. So there's good and bad here, but I'm caught right in the spectrum of the head of the river and at the delta of the river. And it's really hard seeing that spectrum of emotion of a newborn coming into your life and seeing the patriarch of your family starting to wither away on you. So this song I'd like to dedicate to not only myself, my little newborn daughter, my dad, but to every single one of you, because every one of us is riding the river of life. And let's forge it the best way we can possible. This one's called River. It's our last song. We're the 9 Volts. Thank you guys so much for your attention. Thank you.
1: Merci. All right. Merci. All right. Another new song from my latest record. It's called in English, it's called You Make Me Laugh. In French, Tu Me Fais Rire. Oh, those love relationships.

0: Thank y'all.
1: Thank you so much. It's been a long day, isn't it? For some of us. Is it odd if I play an electric guitar? All right, we're going to do another song from the new record.
2: Are you ready? Are you ready? It would be 2 years and January 6th since Betty LeVette performs at the Tampa Theater. It's coming to me. And I just heard she's going to be at the Tampa Bay Blues Fest, too. This year, coming up, they accepted. So back by popular demand for WMNF, the Betty LeVette Band. Thank you so much for supporting community radio.

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1: You know, guys, the other night this woman offered me super sex, and I said, well, that's great. I think I'll just have the soup. He told me to tell
2: you. The library's down the road. Okay. Oh, it's closed today. Sorry.
3: Hush, ladies and germs, there yous. Oh, jeez, there, meathead. We're going to go to New Orleans, if y'all don't mind. We're going to do some Eddie Bowl. Eddie Bowl, sucky, sucky, ladies, put your, wind up the booty machine, you know what I'm saying? Come on, get the key in there, get it tight. Come on, at least five times, thank you very, very much. Let's go, you better check your spinach, Popeye, because Olive's in the danger zone.
4: Excuse me? All right. Really appreciate your support of WMNF. Thanks so much for coming out. Want to tell you just a little bit about the headliners, and then they can do the rest of explaining themselves. They are from North Carolina. They are called the Avett Brothers. And they combine plucky old world sound with punk rock aggression and laugh out loud lyrics. Just like Fruit, they are finishing up a lengthy tour. And they are getting rave reviews everywhere they go. And perhaps the biggest compliment is that it seems like half of the audience left the Riverhawk Festival to come here to see the Avett Brothers tonight. All right? So enough said. Without further ado, here are the Avett Brothers.
5: Thanks, y'all. Thank you.

0: Thank you.
1: What do you think? Captain Ash? Yeah.
0: Thank you very much. Thanks a lot.
2: This one's for Mike. It's for you, buddy.

0: Thank you.
1: Thanks so much for being so welcoming to us. We appreciate it. I know it. I know it. They've been following us all over this country. I'm telling y'all that right now. This is a song that we're working on for our next recording. This song's called All My Mistakes.

0: They will. Let's make some noise. Give it up for the Avett brothers. Two more? Okay. Yeah. All right. Okay, just want to let you know that two more songs? Okay. All right. The Avett brothers are going to be at the Social in Orlando tomorrow night. The Social in Orlando. So a fun place to go, wonderful place to see a show. If you want to see him again, you can go tomorrow night to the Social in Orlando, all right? But in the meantime, let's give it up for the Avett brothers.
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0: Thank you guys. Thank you so much.
1: Thank you guys. I'd like to propose a toast. If everybody out there with a drink, just raise your glasses up real tall and high right here. And I'd like to say cheers to you guys supporting live music, WMNF, Suncoast Blues Society, and us. Cheers. And also live music again.
2: You go your way. I'll go mine.
1: What? G. Hey, this is a new song. It's not even, it's so new, it's not on our new record. It is that new, ladies and gentlemen. Me and Ed wrote it. Hope you like it.
0: All right, hey everybody, y'all having a good time? My name's Ted Lucas, and I try to put this thing on every year, pick on some bands and have a good party. And I'd like to introduce you to the next band that's gonna play for us today. This is a great band from Gainesville, and they're called The Takers.

0: Thanks, you guys.
1: We want to say a big thank you to Skipper's Smokehouse, WMNF, and all the staff that's working this event, too. They're doing a great job. Give it up for them. It's awesome to be here with you guys. If you haven't heard us before, we're Mike Dunn in the Kings New England. Give it up for Joseph Martins, who played right before us. And Blackfinger's up next. We love those guys, so give them all of your attention.
2: We all set, Josh? All right. Hey, everybody.
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2: I want to remind you that WMNF right now, if you're a listener, you already know this, they're on a fun drive going on right now. That whole station stays alive from people like you and me who donate money. And they'll keep playing the blues as long as we keep donating to our blues shows. They've got some sheets. You can actually pledge here at the front door tonight if you want to. Grab a form and fill it out and pledge. If you love the blues, they've got Cheryl Mogul on Tuesday, or on Monday, and Larry Lisk on Tuesday. They go from 2 to 4 in the afternoon. You might want to give some money to those shows to keep the blues alive on WMNF. Again, don't forget the raffle that WMNF's got going on. And visit the SBS booth back there and learn about our local blues society. Okay, now we've been doing these 30-minute sets, but now we're going to do one long 90-minute set, and it's going to blow your mind. This is going to blow your mind. I'm really happy. I worked so hard to get these three guys to come out and play for us tonight. Both of you know T.C. Carr. He's a legend in our area. Give it up for T.C. But none of you may not know Greg Polis and Jimmy Griswold. Greg here plays with the Venturas. He used to play with Freddie King for a year and a half before Freddie King died. Greg lives down in Sarasota. A lot of times he doesn't get up north of the bridge. So I'm really glad. He's got a brand new CD called Angels from Hazard that's just amazing. He's got TC on it. He's got Damon Fowler. Got a lot of local bands on it. It's a great CD. And Jimmy Griswold, Jimmy's been around playing this area for quite a while. He's got three outstanding CDs and one great live CD. And people just don't know about Jimmy. They need to know about Jimmy Griswold. So tonight we're going to get a chance to get a taste of these guys. And I think when it's all said and done, you're all going to be converted to this to these great bands. So first, let's give it up to Greg Polis.
3: Thank you very much. Thank you. It's good to be here. I've been waiting for this for a while.
4: A one, a two.

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0: 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It's not just the drunk ones, it's the dancing ones. Come on, Michael! Give it up, give it up, give it up! Woo-hoo! Yeah! All right!
1: Yeah.
2: Real slow, man. All right, we like to play a slow song. Slowest song we know.
3: This is a song called Hooked on You.

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0: Thank you very much.
1: So nice to be back here. One of those few places that feel like home for some reason.
2: Or someplace outside your home or something like that. Well, we're celebrating our 30th year together. That's a hell of a long time. So we'd like to thank all the lovely ladies here tonight. So this is a song that goes out for all of y'all. This is an old-time traditional song called La Femme qui joue aux cartes, which means the women who like to play cards and drink whiskey. What more can I say?

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Hey, can we get a hell yeah? Can we get a damn right? 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We tried.

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1: This is my name's Linda Lou, and this is Lori Lou, and we are so excited tonight because the Lulus, yes,
2: the Tulu crew,
1: and we've included Amanda now. She's soon to become a Lou, Amanda Lou. So, do you want to say anything about Amanda other than?
2: I just want to welcome everyone here. 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
1: What up? It's your boy DJ EFN, one half of the Drink Champs. 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

0: WMNF 88.5, Lord Finesse, the Switch Edition. There'll never be and there'll never be anyone else that can bring you the news. Like my friend here, Juanita, Juanita with the news. Juanita, what do you have for us this morning?
1: Thank you, DJ Spaceship. Good morning, everybody. I'm Juanita Hurtado Huérfano with the WMNF News Headlines. It is 6:30 a.m. The design phase for the renovations at the St. Pete Clearwater International Airport will begin this fall. The project is not the same as it was 2 years ago. Instead of expansion, it is now centered on improving already existing areas of the airport. That includes addressing infrastructure needs and an ongoing parking shortage. A spokesperson, Michelle Ruth, says the budget for the expansion was $110 million.
2: The project that was being designed was significantly more than that. And so that was part of the reason that we needed to rescope, but we also needed to prioritize the parking garage.
1: The current budget for the renovations is $145 million. The money is coming from grants and airport reserves. And a three-year-old boy in Riverview died over the weekend after he was left in a hot car. Amber Rollins, executive director of Kids and Car Safety, says that the most common cause of these tragic events is forgetting there's a child there.
3: The advice that we would give to parents is to follow our look before you lock safety checklist. And what that means is open the back door, check that back seat every single time you walk away from your vehicle, even when you don't have your children with you.
1: She says that implementing these tips can help create habits for parents to reduce the risk of their children dying in the car due to a hot temperature. In state news, the AP's Lisa Dauer reports on Florida's most recent execution.
4: A 74-year-old man convicted of killing his wife has become the oldest person to be executed in Florida in modern times. Authorities say Dusty Ray Spencer received a lethal injection for the 1992 stabbing death of his wife, Karen. It's Florida's ninth execution this year. Florida corrections records dating to 1924 show the oldest inmates last executed in Florida were both 72. Another 74-year-old Florida inmate is set to be executed on July 14th for killing in 1982. I'm Lisa Dwyer.
1: Miami-Dade County Mayor Danielle Levine Cava said this week she hopes to sell the land where the immigration detention center known as Alligator Alcatraz is located. She will sell it to the National Park Service to help protect the Everglades. The site sits in the middle of the Big Cypress National Preserve. In a memo to county commissioners this week, Levine Cava said the closure of the facility provided an opportunity to permanently protect the land. At a separate press conference, Governor Ron DeSantis said he will not support the move.
5: If I thought somehow uprooting all this concrete would be the key to, you know, really good Everglades restoration, I would support that. That's not really been, I think, the view of a lot of people that have looked at it.
1: Levine Cava said county staff will spend the coming weeks studying environmental and financial matters before making a recommendation to county commissioners. And a new look at an exotic reptile introduced to Florida by the pet trade in the 1950s has scientists calling for better efforts to control them. WLRN's Jenny Estoletovich has more.
6: When it became illegal to sell American alligators in the 1950s, sales of speckled caimans from Central and South America took off. More than 300,000 have been sold in the U.S. in the last 50 years, meaning there are plenty running wild in South Florida. Caimans look a lot like a smaller, lighter-colored relative of the Florida alligator. The problem is they also like the same habitat, swampy freshwater marshes and canals. Now, University of Florida scientists worry that work to restore the Everglades could increase the spread of caimans, and that could cause problems for native wildlife. In a new study looking at their diet and where they live, researchers warn that without better efforts to manage and catch the caimans, work to save endangered animals like American crocodiles and indigo snakes could be jeopardized. I'm Jenny Stiletovich in Miami.
1: Traffic is slow approaching downtown Tampa on I-275 South and I-4 West. Today, it will be warm and sunny with highs in the mid-90s. Tonight, it will be partially cloudy with spots of rain and lows in the mid-70s. And tomorrow, it will be warm and sunny with highs in the mid-90s. I'm Juanita Hurtado Huérfano with the WMNF News Headlines. 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

I wear a steel hard hat. 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

0: always there for me.
1: 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Yes, it is I, the one and only friend, brother, cousin, son, maestro, DJ, spaceship in the building. Yes, yes, yes. I know I haven't been to the party lately, and I apologize to you guys. I really do. And I want to thank everybody that stepped in the gap for me these past couple of weeks. It's been a very tough, tough time. I want to give a special shout out to Hard Hitting Harrison, Randy the Great, and also I can't forget about my brother Tim, who's stepped up and stepped in and filled in the gap for me, man. I don't think me saying thank you is enough. I don't think that I can show any more gratitude any other way, but I just want you guys to know that I greatly appreciate you guys. And to the listeners out there, I appreciate you guys as well in the community for, being you, the best part of my morning. As much as you guys need it, I need this as well. This is WMNF 88.5. I am Maestro, DJ Spaceship. 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

WMNF 88.5, Lisa Stansfield, you can't deny it. And what you can't deny right now, that TGIF, today is Friday. And what does that mean? It's New Music Friday, and there's a couple of artists that have put some albums out, some songs, some pieces that I've been looking forward to hearing. And one of them is Mr. Clifford Harris, by way of T.I. He dropped a new album, and if you haven't checked it out, I think you should. And then I seen the Stones. The Stones been dropping some tracks because the Rolling Stones got some stuff going. So if you know, you know. This is WMNF 88.5. I am the man, the myth, the legend, the maestro himself, DJ Spaceship, back in the captain's chair. That's right. I said I'm back, baby. Stay tuned because we got Juanita with the news coming up. But you got to stay tuned to hear what's

0: I realize that you've been hurt deeply because I've been there. But regardless to who, what, why, when, and where,
1: what I am is what I am.

0: WMNF 88.5. Yes, Juanita with the news. What you have for us?
1: Thank you, DJ Spaceship. Good morning, everybody. I'm Juanita Hurtado Huérfano with the WMNF news headlines. It is 7:31 a.m. Gulfport City leaders passed an ordinance this week regulating granny flats or in-law suites. The new ordinance on accessory dwelling units aims to create housing options across Gulfport. It requires the unit to be within zoning requirements, be under 800 square feet, and that the property owner live within one of the two spaces. According to Spectrum Bay News, about two-thirds of the city are eligible to get an accessory dwelling unit. Council members will discuss next steps on July 7th. And Hillsborough County's annual water quality reports are now available to the public. The report looks at water quality in the 11 county managed water systems, spanning 750,000 customers. Frank Foljam is the manager for the Environmental Service section at Hillsborough County.
2: So really, for the Safe Drinking Water Act, we're required to take bacteriological samples, for example, submit organics for different years for the communities. And we're really just trying to make sure that the water meets the Safe Drinking Water Act standards.
1: In 1996, Congress amended the Safe Drinking Water Act. It requires community water systems to publish annual information about their water, its source, and how it is treated. You can find a link to the reports on WMNF.org. In state news, Florida's University System Board of Governors reviewed a proposal yesterday that will ban undocumented students from enrolling in public universities beginning in 2027. And next week, the State Board of Education will discuss similar bans for Florida's 24 state colleges, plus rules barring undocumented students from GED programs. Neither rule has been approved yet. And the U.S. Supreme Court's ruling to end temporary protected status for Haitians overturned a previous federal court decision that argued the Trump administration acted with racial prejudice. WLRN's Wilkin Brutus has more.
3: Immigration attorneys and advocates say they're angry but not surprised by the U.S. Supreme Court's conservative justices' decision to end temporary protected status for Haitians. This comes after recent revelations the Department of Homeland Security disregarded federal protocol to eliminate TPS for Haitians by not properly considering political and economic conditions. Paul Numphy is lead organizer of the immigration advocacy nonprofit Family Action Network movement in Miami.
4: This is throwing hundreds of thousands of lives into uncertainty, into the risk of division, of being torn apart. And we will ask ourselves why.
3: Despite dire conditions and overlapping crises on the ground in Haiti, the Supreme Court's majority claimed the decision was race neutral and that TPS was never meant to be considered permanent amnesty. I'm Wilkin Brutus in Palm Beach County.
1: Traffic is slow approaching downtown Tampa on I-275 South and I-4 West. Today, it will be warm and sunny with highs in the mid-90s. Tonight, it will be partially cloudy with spots of rain and lows in the mid-70s. And tomorrow, it will be warm and sunny with highs in the mid-90s. I'm Juanita Hurtado Huérfano with the WMNF News Headlines. 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

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I'm gonna sing something. I don't want the guys to sing with me. They go, it feels like something's heating up. Can I leave with you? And then the ladies go,

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Yes, it is I, the one and only DJ Spaceship, in the captain's chair. I just can't get enough of that group, that album, Volcano. The name of the album is Volcano. The group is Jungle Problems. That's one of those albums that I can listen to, like, from beginning to end. Matter of fact, I want to know, what is an album that you can listen to from beginning to end, no matter the genre? I need to know. I'm just curious to know. Send me an email, dj@wmnf.org, or you can do the Nate Dig It All option, text message, 813-433-0885. I want to know, what is that album that you can listen to beginning to end, no skips? I have to know. Let's find out.

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Yes, I am back. And the question that I asked you guys out there that's listening to me is, what's an album, no matter the genre, that you can listen to beginning to end, no skips? And I had a couple of people chime in, and one of these albums is one that I said that I like to hear beginning to end. Whoa. I'm not going to say Julie's name in the 727, but Julie from the 727 said Pink Floyd, Dark Side of the Moon. That album, for me, when I was a kid, the first time I heard that album, it took my mind to just a whole nother... I can't even explain it, but I'm not going to say Julie's name in the 727, but that's the one that she picked. I guess I did say her name. James Gang, Ride Again. And then someone said, this is a good one, too. It's a real good one. Snoop Dogg, Doggy Style. That's a whole nother way. So I heard that one, too. That was a good one right there. Yeah, that took me back. And then the Black Crowes, Shake Your Money Maker. But right now, we're about to shake it on down to the NPR News. So y'all stay tuned as we continue to do what we do

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0: WMNF 88.5. James Brown, the boss. And the JBs. Can't forget about the JBs. It's James Brown, the JBs, the boss. Chicago Saturday in the Park and that classic Neil Diamond, Sweet Caroline. How many of y'all was out there doing buh, buh, buh? I want to know. If you was out there doing that, that means you really listen to the song a little too much like I do. I'm just saying. 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We are not having the news at 30 on the hour, but we still got the Hendrix Mafia coming up. I'm just trying to decide if I should do it at its normal time, pull it up, remix it, flip it. I don't know. You let me know. 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We'll be back after this message. Let's
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That was my Brista. That was my Brista. Big Frida. Lucky Day featuring Big Frida. Be thankful for what you've got. And I want everybody to be thankful. Listen, man. That heat wave is coming. Y'all better make sure y'all stay hydrated. If you're outside, please stay hydrated. If you're drinking alcoholic beverages, please stay hydrated. Just be responsible. Buckle up. Take your time. Look both ways before you cross the street. But please stay hydrated because it's hot. It's hot already. I don't even want the shrimp and grits no more. I think I'm just going to go home and go to sleep. I'm just going to take my ball and go home. How about that? That's what I'm doing. Take my ball and go home. I don't want to play no more. 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And to keep up with everything that I'm doing inside and outside of the studio, you know, like Strike Out the Dog, the bowling event that I do, and a couple other things, make sure to follow me on social media at DJ Spaceship. Just like that, DJ Spaceship, if you don't already. But like I say all the time, smile hard and have a great day on purpose.

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It's today's R&B and classic soul, the original Crusaders, featuring Nasbert Stick Hopper, Robert Pops Popware, Larry Carton, Joe Sample, Wayne Henderson, and of course, Wilton Felder, and classic soul. 609 on the downgrade. A very pleasant good evening, Tampa Bay Steve, the Hitman Williams, on your radio now until 8 o'clock this evening. It's the Friday Night Soul Party, Tampa's longest running R&B show is on the radio now. And happy anniversary goes out to the marvelous Marvin. Big shouts going out to P. Daddy also. Great show. Keep it locked.

Tampa Bay classic soul. That's a group called the Masqueraders. I'm just an average guy. I'm not big time or anything like that. 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Music from the 50s, the 60s, and the 70s. 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

1973, the Reverend Al Green, and Have You Been Making Out Okay? In memory of Ruby Dee Williams, my mom. We love her and miss her. That's going out to you, Mom. 623 to Big Girl, Gloria J. King. Big shouts to Michelle Williams, Auntie Bob, Bruce Williams, Ricky Williams, Sheila Jackson, and the whole crew checking in and checking out 88.5 FM. Here comes more continuous gold. 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

featuring Alexander O'Neill. And that particular song was produced by Jimmy Jam and Terry Lewis. 641, let's do our first request off the lines. Here's one going out to Lone Wolf. Happy birthday coming from Blue Jay. Thank you for phoning in. We're going just across the 110th Street. Birthday greetings for tonight, Lone Wolf.

one station that is playing Gold from Bobby Womack. Also going out to Tampa Zone, Mr. Fred Hearns. He loves Bobby Womack. Big shouts going out to you, Woody. And Marvin Knight Oriental Fish Market right there on 15th Street. Great crew. Bruce and Curtis and all the crew always hanging out each and every Friday. All right, let's do another request off the lines. Here's one going out to Missy, phoning in from PA, Pennsylvania, 1965. Here's Wilson screaming, hollering, picking. 6345789.

1979, from T-Neck Records, comes Ronald Isley and the Isley Brothers. Want to remind you that the Tampa DJ Appreciation Day is tomorrow at 12 noon, from 12 to 5, at the C. Black Andrews Public Library in Tampa, at the corner of North 26th Street and Dr. MLK Boulevard. 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

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It's straight up 7 p.m. You're listening to the Friday Night Soul Party with Steve, the Hitman Williams, on your radio now. Until 8 o'clock this evening, we're playing Solid Gold Soul.

Caribbean Classic Soul, Levert, and Baby I'm Ready. Big shouts going out to Mario Nunez. Thank you, Mario, for phoning in at this station. Big shouts going out to Slick and Barbara over in the city of St. Petersburg. Ninny over in St. Pete. Big shouts going out to Sharon Edge over in Clearwater. Mr. Robert Fields in the city of Lakeland, Florida.

let's do a request off the lines. This one going out to Linda Sanders in Tampa, Alexander O'Neill, and I'm tired of all of the criticizing.

Alexander O'Neill and Criticize. All right, Tampa Bay, let's do a request from last Friday. Hoping that all the dads had a great Father's Day. Thanks to everyone that phoned in on last weekend tonight. Here's a request from last week, 714 from Sam Cooke.

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Tampa Bay, we just jam.

know, people always ask me, say, Bobby, why do you always talk before you sing? You know, like I noticed in most of your songs, you always have something to say. You know, people that talk, usually I think that you should have something to say, or you shouldn't talk just to be talking. But I felt that anytime I got something to say, I almost said, because I maybe it might help you on your merry way. Like, I'm an entertainer, I'm in show business, and I like to speak for all people that's in show business. A lot of people don't understand. They look at us different, but there's no difference. We need the same thing that you need. It's simple, like, just say if you were away from home.

where it was, you know what I mean? And where it is. So like, it's like a few days ago, I was in Chicago, and after the show I had

said, hey, baby, what are you doing after the show? She said, oh, I ain't doing nothing. I said, well, dig, like, I'm at the Holiday Inn at room 234. Why don't you stop by and have a drink? She said, oh, you don't want to buy me no drink. You can buy me a drink right here. She said, you just want to get me up in your room. You know, and so many times, this is said to entertainers, and it makes them feel so bad. You know, I mean, because, like, I've always been the kind of person, if that was the case, I would tell you, yes, I want you in my room. The only reason you would be hanging around is because you would want to be there anyway. I was waiting on an opportunity if that was the case. You know what I mean? So what people got to learn to start doing is don't be jabbing yourself. You can't fool yourself. You know what I mean? I'm just going, if I want water, I'm going to ask for water. I'll say I'm thirsty. You know what I mean? But the whole thing in all of this is just that.

728 Tampa Bay. We're running just a few minutes behind. It's time now for Who Did It Better. And tonight, another Dynamite One comes your way. It's a group called The Choice Four. Once again, The Choice Four. They did a song back in 1976. David Ruffin came back and did the same song back in 1978. The song is entitled Just Let Me Hold You For a Night. Once again, The Choice Four did the song back in 1976. David Ruffin did the song back in 1978. At the conclusion of the second song, we only need 22 calls at this station, letting the hitman simply know who did it better. Now, this one is going to sound just a little crackly because it's on a 45 vinyl record. So here it goes from The Choice Four. It's gonna play. Check it out.

see on me. The Choice 4, 1976 on vinyl. 45.

Oh, yes. All right, let's go back to 1978. Here's David Ruffin at the conclusion. We only need 22 calls at this station on who did it better.

0: right, it's time. 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That seems like it should be a pretty good one. David Ruffin, 1978, the choice for 1976. Phone in on who did it better. Only 22 calls at this station. Got to pause for our calls. 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

are still jamming up. Phone in at 813. It's 239-9663. Let's do a request off the lines. A long-distance request going out to Philly. Once again, it's going out to Barry and Murphy. Thank you, Barry, for phoning in. Phone in and vote.

our listings going out to Barry. And before we go any further, our condolences. We lost a music giant this week as we pay our tribute to music giant Mr. Clyde Davis, who passed away. He was a titan and a music executive. He signed such great people as Janis Joplin to Columbia Music. He was born back in 1932. He passed away this week, also signing Aretha Franklin and others. Once again, Mr. Clyde Davis, a music giant, passed away. Our condolences to the family. Keep it locked to 88.5 FM. Okay, we only need 10 calls at this station on who did it better, in case you're wondering who we spotlighted tonight. It was a group called The Choice 4 in 1976, David Ruffin in 1978. Only 10 calls on who did it better. Neat to hear from you. Here's Duran Jones. DJ Izzy K coming your way tonight, straight up at 8 p.m. on the Soul Kitchen, followed by Chuck Core Jr.

concludes another powerful night of broadcasting by the Friday Night Soul Party. Rejoin us next Friday from 6 to 8 p.m. Tampa Bay as we lay down more continuous gold. But first, big shouts going out to my daughter, Tiana Williams. Love you, baby girl. Implant City, 757. We'll come right back with the wrap-up right after this.

for me. Final shouts going out to DJ Mastermind up in New York City, phoning in a late phone in from Mastermind, Tampa Bay. Here comes the final tally on tonight. We did not reach our 22 call goal, but thanks to everyone that phoned in, we had 17 calls coming in on tonight. The group called the Choice 4 1976 had only 6 calls. David Ruffin from 1978 coming in with 11 calls. So congrats to David Ruffin for winning on Who Did It Better on tonight. Stay tuned for DJ Easy K coming up with the Soul Kitchen. Right after that, the legendary DJ Son, Chuck Core Jr.

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sure I had the proper date. Good stuff coming up. Good stuff coming up. All sorts of cool music coming in. I got a little guest person sitting here with me, helping me out a little bit, and I'll go over that with everybody. First of all, the phone numbers while Chick's still playing. Say hello at 813-239-9663. If you'd like to text, it's 813-433-0885. 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That's right. I'll answer him. We'll hang out, play some great, great soul music tonight, and we'll have a blast. Let's continue with some Chick Corea before we hit some Toto with Georgie Porgy Puddin' Pie, brothers and sisters.

Alice Clark, huh? You don't hear much from her, but she is really, really cool to listen to. It's a great song. So I've got a guest in the studio tonight. She is just going to be helping me out. Her name is Tammy, and you will hear a lot more from Tammy, not tonight at all. She'll be helping out with some emails and phone calls, but you will hear her live and in color on my Wednesday morning show, 6 a.m. to 9 a.m. next week, July 1st. She will be putting together a playlist of her favorite songs from many decades. She is the winner of the donation for the fun drive to sit in with Uncle Izzy here for the show. And she's going to put together a show that has great music in it, 60s, 70s, a lot of different stuff, and intertwined with some 80s music and new stuff, old stuff, soul and everything. And she'll be pretty much hosting the show herself along with me that morning, which is Wednesday morning coming up. So get up early. You'll be hearing some great stuff. How about a little bit of Teach Me Tonight, Al Jarreau? Great song. This guy was a legend. Took over the 80s. Him and Michael McDonald. I don't know. These guys were killing it. WMNF 88.5 with Izzy K on the Soul Kitchen.

Al Jarreau. This man left too early. Teach me tonight, Al Jarreau. I got Missy in PA that wants to hear a little bit of You've Got Me Wrapped Around Your Finger by Beth Raleigh. You got it coming up right now.

Broly, huh? Well, we got Jamie who's having some pizza and Coke Zero on the kitchen show. Thank you, Jamie. New listener, thank you for listening in. I got some Annie Lennox for you coming up right now.

awesome. Annie Lennox on WMNF. Izzy K sitting in for the Soul Kitchen tonight. Big Eddie G and White Pepper, they're going. Who knows what they're doing? They're just taking some time off and maybe going to dinner themselves. I don't know. But you know what? You know, if you listen to my other shows, many shows, soul shows and this and that, and my morning show, I am a big Allman Brothers fan, especially a Greg Allman fan. This is one of my favorite Allman Brothers songs. It doesn't get a lot of airplay, but it is off of a very, very, very old, one of their first albums. And it's called It's Not My Cross to Bear. It's got an odd beginning, but the song has got more soul in it than most soul songs have. Check it out, Allman Brothers on WMNF.

Love Me Right, Amber Mark. Cool song. It was popular a couple years ago. I used to play it a lot on one of my soul shows. Anyway, Blue Jay, Bluebird, I always get it mixed up, but I know you are a big listener, and I only sub on this show once in a while. But anyway, she wants me to say a happy birthday to Lone Wolf and play some Donny Hathaway, one of the great songs from Donny Hathaway. Check it out. Love, love, love. Happy birthday, Lone Wolf. I'm hoping you're having a great dinner and doing some great things. Izzy K on WMNF 88.5. Donny Hathaway sitting in on the Soul Kitchen.

Anthony Hamilton. That guy's got a great voice, doesn't he? So here's a girl that I love to play. Does a rendition of Robert Palmer's song, Every Kind of People, but giving you a title track of one of her albums, Object of Obsession. I've seen her a couple times. She comes to the Safety Harbor or Palm Harbor Crafts venue, whatever. You got to see Anna Popovic. I play her a lot, and this girl is worth every dime to watch her play her Stratocaster and sing. Anna Popovic, Object of Obsessions on WMNF with Izzy K on the Kitchen, the Soul Kitchen. The Soul Kitchen, D-A. Make sure you say it right, Izzy. That's right. Big Eddie and Mike White Pepper, they're out tonight, but I'm here. Call me, buzz me, say hello.

I got to tell you, I don't know if it's, Aretha or if it's Dionne Warwick. They're both phenomenal versions of this song, huh? Say a Little Prayer. You know what? Here's a song. Mikey Mike, I got this for you. One of the best Stevie Wonder albums. Not that any of them were bad. They were all great. Inner Visions, Songs in a Key of Life, Talking Book, First Finale, everything. This guy's done them all. But this song is such a great song off the Inner Visions album, Stevie Wonder, Golden Lady. Mikey Mike, this one's for you.

out, huh? Some Bill Withers. We don't hear from him too much. That was a... What a writer, huh? What a great song. He stuff that he did, you know? Anyway, I've got a favorite. One of the greatest voices in soul music. I mean, we're talking top 10. Probably top 5. And I know you'll agree because everybody loves Teddy. Check it out. Izzy K on the Soul Kitchen. Ladies and gents, this is the best, one of the best songs tonight. The Love I Lost, Harold Melvin and the Blue Notes featuring Teddy P on WMNF 88.5. WMNF Tampa.

Payson Joe. How's that, huh? So, Mr. Philly, you're driving to Philly. What a day. What a night it's going to be. I'm glad you're listening, and I'm glad that you liked Harold Melvin and the Blue Notes. Philly special right there. How about little Lenny Kravitz? Tammy's sitting in here with me, picking a couple songs together. Again, she will be on the morning show Wednesday. Catch her from 6 to 9 because she's going to put a great show together, and I'll be there with her, and we're going to play some great, great music together. In the meantime, some Lenny Kravitz.

It's over, buddy. It's over. It's over. Even if it's not over till it's over. How about some oldie stuff? How about some Boz? Simone, baby. 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

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If you can't dance to this, I gotta tell you, you can't dance. Izzy K sitting in for the boys on the kitchen here, the Soul Kitchen. I hope you're loving it.

What a night, huh? We've got some good stuff coming up. You should remember this one, brothers and sisters. This takes you back to the late 60s. Oh, yeah. Remember this? The Foundations. Give me just a little more time. And that's what we have here. We got a little more time, 9:27, before Flashback Friday and Chuck Cor Jr. walks in the door.

Oh, we dig it. Grazing in the Grass by Friends of Distinction. I'd like to say one hit wonder, but they were pretty cool, I gotta tell you, in the late 60s, huh? Very mod. How about some Leon Bridges? I love Leon Bridges. Bad, Bad News. You'll recognize it. Good stuff. Good new R&B. Good new soul. Leon Bridges on the Soul Kitchen with Izzy K. Mike and Big Eddie will be back next Friday night, same time, same back channel, doing the same old stuff, kicking it up with some rockin' soul.

little bit of Lake Street Dive. I love this band, I gotta tell you. How about a little bit of Louisiana New Orleans, or New Orleans, Louisiana's own Trombone Shorty on WMNF 88.5 on The Soul Kitchen.

Jordy. Oh, yeah. How do you do a soul show without these guys? The Four Tops on M&M.

Ngunda. Yes, good stuff. How about some of the originals, baby? The original Funkmaster. That's right. The Funkmaster himself. Sly and the Family Stone on WMNF 88.5 with Izzy K on the Soul Kitchen. Yeah, check it out.

This is a goodbye song coming up a little bit. We got a little more time left before Stephanie gets in with Flashback Friday. Chuck Core Jr. out a little bit. We're going to talk in a little bit. A little bit of spinners, a little bit.

Yeah, I know we're cutting this song short. I'm sorry, people who are sitting there dancing and playing on their dashboard. I'm so sorry. I know. But you know what? We got good stuff coming, and I got to tell you, at the end of the show, yes, sir, Mick and the boys. Just for the hell of it, you know they just put out a 25th album. Yes, they did. Ladies and gents, boys and girls, it's almost 10 o'clock and I'm out the doors. Thank you, David White Pepper. Thank you, Eddie G, for letting me sit in on your show on the Soul Kitchen. I hope it was great. Hope you guys loved it. And I will be back Wednesday morning this week, July 1st, with a guest host, Tammy, who will have her phenomenal playlist and being on air, and she's going to rock and roll. So I hope you nighttime birds are on the morning show with me on Wednesday morning. Everybody have a great weekend. Izzy K out the door. 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
1: Good evening, everybody. Happy Friday. Welcome to Flashback Friday. This is Miss Stephanie holding it down for Daddy Wang Dang with the good thing, Miss Chuck Core Jr. I'm covering for him this week so he can see Mount Rushmore. He sent me pictures. Very, very cool. Him and the missus are getting away from town, doing a little vacay. So hey, hey, hey, y'all. Hope everybody had a good week. I can't believe it's already the end of June. My son turned 25 yesterday. I'm feeling old since he's getting married in 4 months. Not because he's turning 25 that I feel old. I just feel old already, but you know. So, what's going on? Holding it down. Got a nice little playlist for you. Been here juking and jiving all by myself. Everyone say thank you to Izzy K for holding it down on Soul Kitchen for Eddie G and White Pepper. But yeah, let's get this party started. Listen to 88.5 WMNF Tampa. Let's get started with Trail Rider Shuffle.

know we got to get that side piece on for you, girl. All right, real quick, though. Do you want to give a prayer request for Jhené Brown? Everyone just keep her in your thoughts and prayers. I do want to wish Lone Wolf happy birthday. Hope you're having a good night. Good night. Blue Jay, I'll get that song on for you. But this next song is requested by Miss Linda Sanders. Slide.

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1: All right, that was U-Turn, requested by the one and only Blue Jay. I got a couple more requests I'm going to get on for you guys. Real quick, shout out to Steve, listening to us in Ocala. Tongue-tied there. And I got a request from Deidre. I'm going to get that on for you. She's listening from Albuquerque. What's up, what's up? Hope you guys are enjoying the show thus far. So, does anybody have any exciting plans for 4th of July coming up? I know that's like not tomorrow or whatever. That's like a week away, whatever. I am not doing anything. Same thing I do every year because I'm afraid to go out when people are drinking because people don't know how to drive because they're not smart. So please, if you guys are out tonight, do not drink and drive. And when you go out on 4th of July, do not drink and drive then either. Please have a designated driver. Call an Uber, call a cab. Do they still take cabs? There's still cabs. I see them every once in a while. But yeah, so be safe tonight, you guys. I don't know the forecasting weather, but I live in the Berg and it was raining. So I don't know if we got some storms coming our way. So just be careful out there, y'all. Anywho, let's keep it going with, I don't know how to say this word, Zydeco? Z-Y-D-E-C-O, Zydeco, yeah, Zydeco Bounce, TK Soul. Oh no, that's still U-Turn playing. Oh, there we go.

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1: All right, that was a little bit different. A little Joe Nice, Dougie Fresh. This one is Kenny Lattimore. For you, requested by Deidre in Albuquerque. 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This is Miss Stephanie holding it down for you.

0: you guys are out there drinking that moonshine. 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
1: Yeah.
0: All right. 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

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Anyway, I got a song coming up for Miss Judy Williams. Keep on rolling. King.

0: Does King George keep on rolling? It is, what is it, 11:13 p.m. This lovely Friday evening. Hope you guys are having a good evening thus far. I'm jealous that I'm not hanging out with y'all. I'm not on a little vacay trip like Daddy Wang Dang with the good thing, Mr. Chuck Core Jr., and the missus, of course.
1: J-Rap, the nephew right here, baby.
0: But yes, stay with us. Flashback Friday.

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0: this is definitely a Chuck song. 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Oof. 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How about some Jeter Jones? 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
0: I get nervous with them Chuck songs.

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1: All right. Sorry, guys, I had to go do some prayers, Our Fathers, Hail Marys. Ooh, I'm blushing over here. I know Chuck be throwing it down and you know, hollering out to his baby mamas, his future baby mamas. I'm over here like, ooh, I'm Jewish, and I'm like, Our Father. Chuck, I love you. I do love you, Daddy Wang Dang, with the good thing. But, ooh, I thought I could do it. I felt confident at home. I was like, he gonna work it, he gonna do this, he gonna do that. And then once I heard it, I was like, ooh, he doing a little bit too much. Oh, goodness. Oh, all right. It is 11:36 p.m. this lovely Friday evening. Thank you for joining us tonight here on Flashback Friday. Again, this is Miss Stephanie. I'm holding it down for Chuck Core Jr. Make sure you guys stay tuned and stay with us for Jazz Connections, following us from 12 a.m. to 3 a.m. And stay tuned after that for Eclectic Soul, 3 a.m. to 5 a.m. with my partner in crime, Sir Bryant. He's going to hold down for you this week. I'm going to hold down for you next week from 3 to 5. So make sure you guys stay tuned all the way to tomorrow morning. Well, it'll be tomorrow in like 22 minutes or something like that, 22 and a half. All right, well, let's keep this show going. Southern Soul, good music, Mr. Stuff. Bring it in for us.

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1: All right, all right. It is almost midnight, like 11:59 and some change. Thank you guys for joining us this lovely Friday evening. It was fun, a good time. Always enjoy myself when I cover for Daddy Wang Dang with the good thing. Even though I made myself blush, oh, I really wanted to play that song. I did, but I was like, oh, ooh, I'm sweating just thinking about it. But thank you guys again. Thank you for joining us tonight on 88.5 WMNF Tampa. This has been Miss Stephanie holding it down tonight. Stick around. We got Mr. David Diaz with Jazz Connections coming up.

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1: And July 4th marks Stephen Foster's 200th birthday. We visit some of his works, some dated, some controversial, and others that have proved to be a lasting influence in folk music. In his time, he only lived to be 37, he was considered America's first great songwriter.

0: ending our first set of Stephen Foster compositions, we heard from Kate and Anna McGarrigle. They're out of Canada, or were, and we heard Stephen Foster's Gentle Annie.
1: Before that, the Glendy Burke happy tune from Mac Benford, guest duetting on banjo with Mick Maloney, Robbie O'Connell, and a bunch of their friends, collectively known as the Green Fields of America.
0: And before that, from Canada, the Be Good Tanyas with Stephen Foster's Oh Susanna.
1: And we started off the medley with English artist Tim Eddy playing a bunch of instruments on a lively version of Swanee River. 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I'm Bill Dudley with co-host Sean Sexton. 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
1: And while you are there, be sure to check out the playlist for the names of the songs, the artists, and even the albums.
0: And look there for our link to the Music of the Isles Facebook page, where we post videos of some artists played on the show.
1: Yeah, hey, thanks for liking us on Facebook, and thanks for sharing those posts.
0: Coming up, we're going to the Camptown Races.

0: Finishing up our medley, Irish artist Anya Minogue with Slumber, My Darling.
1: And before that, Irish artist Tommy Fleming with Hard Times. Hard Times Come Again No More.
0: Yeah. And from the USA, Sarah Dinan with Camptown Races.
1: Doo-dah, doo-dah. And we're hearing songs composed by Stephen Foster, who was born 4th of July, 1826. He died in January 13th of 1864, aged 37.
0: Yeah. 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
0: Well, Stephen Foster wrote a lot of tunes that have passed into the American consciousness, and two of the most famous are coming up next. First of all, Jeannie with a Light Brown Hair, a live version. Here's Aoife O'Donovan.

0: That was Costa LaRue with Chris Norman and Kim Robertson. And we heard Stephen Foster's Sweetly She Sleeps.
1: And speaking of sleeping, before that we had The Furies with Davy Arthur. And one of Stephen Foster's most endearing lullabies, Beautiful Dreamer.
0: And we started the set with Genie with the Light Brown Hair, a live version from Aoife O'Donovan.
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0: Coming up, we're going to hear Derek Warfield with Was My Brother in the Battle? Of course, Stephen Foster lived during the era of the Civil War.

0: And our medley finishes up with Why Have My Loved Ones Gone? A live version done there by Richard Thompson from his album A Thousand Years of Popular Music.
1: And Stephen Foster was popular in his day.
0: Yeah.
1: And before that, from Laura McKenzie and Dahi Spruill, Laura on the vocal, we heard Ah May, the Red Rose, and followed by a waltz.
0: We start off with Derek Warfield and the Sons of Erin from an album, Irish Songs, Ballads, and Music of the American Civil War, that was My Brother in the Battle. And what's taking us out today, Sean?
1: A couple of tracks. We'll hear from John Prine with My Old Kentucky Home.
0: And we'll go out with the same tune that we started with, Swanee River, this version by English artist Phil Beer. Well, I'm Bill Dudley with co-host Sean Sexton saying thanks for listening today to Music of the Isles.
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2: 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I'm your host, Sydney Mabin, and we're glad you chose to spend your time with us today. 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

0: That was Humble by Kendrick Lamar, a 2017 hit from his album Damn. Welcome back to Spartans After Dark with Sydney and Gianna, bringing you the hottest news in sports conversations everyone's talking about. You're tuned in to Spartan After Dark, and tonight we're going to be diving in one of the biggest shakeups in sports that we've ever seen. Name, image, and likeness deals, NIL deals that people would say, and how they're rewriting the rules from high school gyms all the way to college stadiums. Now, I did learn that recently 41 out of 50 states have approved for NIL deals for high school athletes. Gianna, do you have any opinions on this topic?
1: I mean, yeah, I think it's pretty wild to me that people literally in high school or straight out of high school are getting these NIL deals. And for the most part, I learned this too recently, once you get locked in for an NIL deal, you're pretty much set. Like, I mean, these kids are getting offered millions of dollars in high school, haven't even stepped foot on a college field, you know, so yeah. They don't even know what the environment's like to play in college, but yet they're still being offered millions of dollars while they're literally fresh in high school, which I think is really wild that these big colleges are offering these high schoolers that much money, and they don't even know if they could really handle the pressure until they're on that field for that big game day.
0: Right, because when you think about, you know, athletes back then, deals like that don't come until after the fact. You know, you make it to the NBA, you make it to the NFL or MLB, but now it's like high schoolers are making millions of dollars already and they're not even a professional athlete yet. So, you know, it's kind of crazy to me that this is something that has definitely changed the game. And I think a positive side to NIL deals for high school athletes is, you know, they're able to help their families and help their community around them. I know a lot of athletes are so huge on giving back and, you know, being able to have the money to do so and just give back to the people who have helped them be where they are today is such a great and awesome thing. But it's definitely something that has changed the game and changed, you know, the dynamics of the game on young athletes.
1: No, I totally agree with you. And also it like raises the question of like whether or not this is how people should be raised going into sports, because I know most of these athletes, they can, you know, opt out their deal and still be guaranteed $13 million for the rest of their life. Like,
0: right.
1: It's just, it's very, I guess you could say almost like spoiling in a way, because
0: yeah,
1: it's definitely like, oh, you know, I can opt out of this deal whenever I want. I don't even have to throw the ball around.

0: they see dollar signs and it's like, oh, I'll sign with this team. And they don't even, you know much about it or like what they're going into. It's more just about the money, which I think is raises the question of like, is that okay for athletes to be thrown into? And like, how does that raise them? You know, they're very young and they're seeing all that money. Like,
1: right.
0: That's a shock.
1: Definitely.
0: Yeah.
1: It's definitely a huge marketing thing too, because it's like, you know, when I think of athletes like Caitlin Clark, she has an NIL deal with State Farm. So, mm-hmm. like, sometimes when I think of State Farm, I see her in the commercials. And, yeah. you know, other big names like, of course, Bronny and Bryce James, they have many NIL deals starting in high school. I know Bronny is now in the league and Bryce is in college. But before they even got to that point, they already had hundreds of thousands of dollars, even millions, you know, being thrown out them because of these NIL deals. And I also learned that there was a track and field runner, Mia Peterson. She has an NIL deal with Nike and she got that in high school. Yeah. So, you know, it's just crazy that all of these athletes are starting to get paid big money before they even make it to the big court, you know?
0: No, yeah. And I think it also raises concern about like the pressure on teenagers and like how these high school athletes may feel the pressure to build social media brands and manage business deals while at a young age when like they really shouldn't be concerned about that.
1: Right.
0: So
1: the number one focus should always be to make it to the top.
0: Right.
1: You know? Make it to that end goal. But yeah. we want to get your guys' thoughts. How do you guys feel that the NIL has improved college sports, or has it taken away from the true spirit of competition? Reach out to us on our TikTok and our Instagram at Spartans After Dark. This is 88.5 WMNF, and you're tuned into Spartans After Dark with Sydney and Gianna, bringing you the sports stories that matters. Coming up, we have the song MK Dior featuring Crystal, a smash hit UK number one house track blending deep vocals designed to evoke high fashion glamour and late night atmosphere.

0: now we're going to get into overrated and underrated players. Gianna, is there anybody in mind that you think of when you think of this topic?
1: Yeah, I mean, there's a lot of, like, teams, coaches, and players, but specifically players, I think, like, Dak Prescott's a big one.
0: Overrated or underrated?
1: Highly overrated. Extremely overrated. Quarterback of the Dallas Cowboys. I mean, like, he's definitely one of the most important players on the team as a quarterback. You know, he controls the offense and is expected to lead the team both on and off the field. And, I mean, even though I think he's very overrated, I really do respect him as a player and, like, what he does off the field. I mean, I think he really is a great guy. I just think that he struggles highly performing on the field. And he does have a lot of these expectations. But, I mean, he does have some pretty good career statistics. Over 210-plus touchdown passes, 1,000-plus rushing yards. But I think one of his more elite seasons was in 2003 when he was considered at the time the top quarterback. And, you know, he still is very young in his career. He has a lot, you know, of expectancy, and he can still grow as a player. In 2023, he had over 4,516 passing yards, 36 touchdowns, 9 interceptions. He plays second for MVP. And that season really helped the Cowboys finish with one of the best offenses in the National Football League, which I think is very, very special. But I don't know. I just feel like the Cowboys have all this hype, but they never exceed, like, their expectations. Like, they're America's football team, but they don't perform like America's football team.
0: Right.
1: Yeah.
0: They're not seeing those results.
1: No, honestly not. Like, I feel like they're really expected to win big games and, you know, have these playoff runs, but the franchise literally hasn't done that since the 1990s.
0: Right.
1: Like, it's been a really while. Like, I feel like Dak has literally been expected for the past years to really bring them this championship and, you know, lead the locker room, handle media pressure, and, you know, motivate his teammates. And even though he is widely respected for his leadership and work ethic, like, it's just not, doesn't really seem to be delivering for him. And I would love to see him, you know, bring that energy and that leadership to the Cowboys the next season, but it's just always rough for them.
0: Yeah,
1: you know,
0: he's definitely got to take up that role.
1: He does, and I think he does a good job with it, but there's always more wiggle room to be applied. And I just feel like, you know, when he has all these expectations and this leadership ability, he just has to know how to handle it and apply it for the rest of the team.
0: Right, absolutely.
1: So, Sydney, I was wondering, too, who do you think the most overrated or underrated players, coaches, or teams are?
0: For players, the first person that comes to mind is Drew Holiday. He is now on the Portland Trail Blazers, but specifically for me, when he was on the Milwaukee Bucks, I'm still mad that they let him go. He is such an underrated player. I recall many moments of where he has impacted the game so much, and I have not heard analysts, commentators say a word. Maybe, you know, once or twice here and there, but I feel like he's definitely somebody who's underrated. He's an elite perimeter defender. He's been able to lock down and shut down many different players in the game. And I remember this one particular season, I believe it was 2023. Yeah, Giannis was out for about 3 weeks with a left calf strain. And Drew Holiday just took over and became the leader of the game. And they won. I want to say they won a lot of those games in those 3 weeks because, you know, a lot of people think, okay, well, if the star player is out, then the team's probably not going to win because mm-hmm. there's nobody else who impacts the game. But that particular time, it was Drew Holiday who was really holding everybody on his shoulders, and he showed that he proves to be here and that he's such a great player and he can just be whatever is needed, you know? So when I think of underrated, it's definitely him. He's one of my personal favorite players.
1: Yeah, and I mean, he's also had such a long career.
0: Yeah.
1: So I feel like he definitely has, you know, the background for it and everything, and he really is a good defensive guard for this generation, and I do see what you mean by definitely getting more hype for him.
0: Exactly. You know what I mean? And then too, like, you know, I was devastated when he went to the Celtics, but I was so happy when they won the championship, and
1: yeah.
0: he really contributed to that. I mean, he's a playmaker, and so I still don't understand why did they let him go when he was part of the reason why, you know, they won the championship. But, you know, this league is a league, but it's also a business at the same time.
1: 100%.
0: So, you know, it's just unfortunate, but, you know, he's definitely somebody I believe is underrated.
1: Yeah. And I think lastly, too, just to wrap it up, one of the biggest, I think, I know he's not underrated technically, but I think that there's still like so many people that doubt him in the league and so many people that criticize him. But I'm a Mets fan and I can 100% say and agree that Aaron Judge is like one of the best athletes, I think, in baseball.
0: Yeah.
1: Currently. And honestly, in the future, he'll definitely be recognized for all his accomplishments because, I mean, his 2025 season was one of his career best. His batting average was a 331, which is insane. He had 53 home runs that year, 114 RBIs. Even though he's their best player, he's also their team captain. And I feel like the organization relies heavy on him as a leader on the field and off. Not only that, he's like MVP level material. Like, he's such a good player, and I think he really does carry the Yankees offense. Like, I don't think the Yankees would, their lineup wouldn't align as greatly if Judge wasn't, you know, on top of that. And his projections going into the 2026 season suggests like a range between 48 to 55 home runs, which is really healthy, and that's going to rank him on top of the MLB's most top powerful hitters.
0: Right.
1: And I think that he really does carry the Yankees offense. He dives in runs, he protects other hitters in the lineups, and he also, you know, helps just his team kind of coordinate with him being the captain. I feel like the energy is just really good on the Yankees because of him. And, you know, even off the field, like his ethic, like he's just such a good person. And I feel like that brings into the topic that we're going to talk about later with like, with should athletes be good role models? Like, he is one of those role models for so many kids. And yeah, his leadership, it just sets the tone in the clubhouse. And I feel like his ability to represent the franchise publicly, like the Yankees specifically, it's just a really good look. And he was also served as the captain of Team USA, which is happening now for the 2026 World Baseball Classic. And it just shows how respected he is as a leader and just a great player overall. Like, when I was seeing the whole lineup of them singing like for the national anthem, I was like, ooh, good for Judge. Like, he deserves it. Like, it was just such a powerful moment to see all those top players on Team USA. And I think he's gonna honestly help the Yankees a lot this year. He's a crucial player, and I think they just expect a lot for him, and they honestly should, because he's a great player on the field, and you could tell he really loves the Yankees. He loves the game, and that's really big. And he's so young still. He's such a good career out of him. And as a Met fan, I would love to see him on the Mets one day, but I don't think that's ever going to happen.
0: Yeah,
1: but
0: probably not.
1: I really do respect him, and just such a great player. And it makes the game so much more enjoyable whenever I see him playing, and his love for it. It's just, it's good overall.
0: Yeah. We want to hear from you guys. Who's the one player that everybody loves, but you don't? Up next, we have Beat It by Michael Jackson. Stay right here. We have more great stuff coming up next.

0: That was Beat It by the legendary Michael Jackson on the number one selling album in the world, Thriller. This is 88.5 WMNF Radio, Spartans After Dark with Sydney and Gianna, your go-to duo for all things sports. For our next topic, we'll be discussing if athletes should be role models. You know, I think when it comes to this question, you know, we have to think about, okay, well, what is a role model? Like, what is a role model to you, Gianna?
1: To me, I feel like, especially in sports, a role model for me is someone I could really rely on heavy. And just if I'm feeling down on myself, you know, it's going to obviously put the rest of the team down. So it's someone you can go to, be like, hey, you know, that was tough, whatever, suck it up, next one, we got it. And just kind of feel like you can rely on them. And they'll be the person that if you have any questions or concerns, they'll really, you know, guide you through it and all that. But yeah, I feel like role models really make sports, you know, and the environment really comfortable for everyone, you know?
0: Yeah, absolutely. I think, you know, when I think of a role model, I think of, you know, there's definitely a level of responsibility there, you know, caring about not necessarily how people view you, but, you know, how you act around people, whether, you know, it's fans, it's your teammates, you know, your family. I think keeping everything like that in mind is something that's important when it comes to, you know, being a great role model. But then there's also, you know, things like being realistic. We don't expect these athletes to be perfect. You know, every athlete has had some out of character moment, but then there are also athletes that have a lot of out of character moments. This kind of reminds me of Ja Morant in his whole situation, you know, going on live and waving the gun around. And I think that's happened to him.
1: Do you want to like go into detail for the people listening if they don't know?
0: Oh, no. In May 2023, there was an Instagram live video that surfaced on Instagram showing the Memphis Grizzlies star Ja Morant in a car holding a handgun on live stream. You know, when you think about stuff like that, yeah, there were repercussions. You know, the NBA, you know, handled him, I guess. He was suspended for 8 games.
1: Yeah.
0: And it's like, you know, when you think about stuff like that, kids can easily see that. You know, kids are fans of all types of athletes. And I think for me, it's more about the children because they don't know better, you know? Like, oh, well, Ja Morant is a great player, but he did this, I can do it too. You know, it's that type of thing. I'm sure, you know, he's learned, you know, the consequences of his actions. But I think there's just so many things that play into this whole, should athletes be role models? I think overall, I think it's just, you know, at the end of the day, they're people. And yes, they have a certain persona to keep. But, you know, they will mess up and they will have hiccups. But at the end of the day, that is a person. But the athlete themselves have to keep in mind, okay, there are eyes on me. There are people who might look up to me. You know, you can say all you want, you know, don't be like me, don't do this. And it's great to promote that, but it's also just something you have to keep in mind, you know?
1: I think it also reminds me of this time I heard this expression of people who are in the public eye, outside to us, you know, normal people, it's like we have a flower in one hand and a stone in the other. Right. So when they do good, it's like, oh, take all these flowers. And then when you see them, you know, be a person and they mess up, it's like a stone in the other to bash them. Right. So it's very easy to judge people like that. But when you see them, you know, and their amazing accomplishments, you want to like, oh my God, celebrate them and all this stuff. And you look up to them. But, you know, when they're people and they mess up, it's people are so ready to bash them.
0: Right.
1: And I think that's really, really horrible. And going back to the kid thing, I think many athletes are idolized mainly by kids. I feel like they're fan base too. Like when they sell shoes and, absolutely, you know, all this stuff, it's mostly, you know, people like who are kids are buying it that aspire to be like them. So, you know, it does. Obviously, fame brings visibility and influence, but it just shows how impactful athletes can be because, like, something like that, for example, that event, like, you have responsibility to use your platform positively. Like, when you sign those deals and stuff, like, you're expected to behave a certain way off the court.
0: Exactly.
1: And, you know, obviously, if fame does not automatically, like, create a moral obligation, but, you know, it's different when you want to take on this role.
0: Exactly.
1: And you know, you're seen with all these young people and like children and taking pictures. It's like, all right, well, I kind of do because this is my audience. Right. And if I want to cater to my audience, I got to behave right.
0: Right. And part of the job, really, being an athlete, marketing.
1: Right.
0: You're a brand, especially if you have deals. Mm-hmm. So, you know, that's just something to keep in mind. And that's a wrap on tonight's show on Spartans After Dark. We took a look at how NIL deals are shaking up high school and college sports, and we dove into our overrated and underrated player debate, always a fan favorite, and if athletes should be role models. One thing's clear, the game is evolving on and off the field, and so are the conversations around it. I'm your host, Sydney Mabin.
1: With Gianna Feglia.
0: Thanks for tuning in and spending your night with us. 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

0: Alrighty, hey everyone. I am your host, Aubrey, with Miranda and Haley. And we are going to be talking about our first segment about explaining drama of roommates. So the first topic I want to talk about the explaining about drama of roommates is the bathroom hoggers. So what do you guys think about all that?
1: Oh, I have some stories to tell. When I was a freshman, I was living with this girl, and she would leave tampons on the floor of the shower. And it was just like, it was really gross. I was like, what are you doing? Oh, we're 18 years old. Yeah. It was just absurd. And I would say something to her and she would be like, oh, it's normal. Like, we're all girls here. I was like, it's just a bit disrespectful. Like, do you see how that's disrespectful?
2: Yeah. I had a rough experience with my gay best friend. I used to live with him my sophomore year, and he used to literally take an hour and a half showers, would literally hog up the shower for so long. So like every time I had to go to the bathroom, he would take so long in the shower, I would have to go down the hall and use the public restroom.
0: Man, that's crazy.
2: Yeah,
0: for me, I always had problems, like as I live with my parents. Mm-hmm. So I had to just stick with like you said, it's just dealing with like my brother and my dad. Mm-hmm. And they would leave the toilet seat up or something. Mm-hmm. And then I have to clean the bathrooms with all the products and stuff. So that always gets annoying, but yeah. They're fixing their little issues.
1: Mm-hmm. But. Oh, I totally understand. Growing up, living with a couple of other guys in the house, the bathroom is never going to be good. It's yes. Never a good situation to be in.
0: Mm-hmm. Never. Hopefully, once me and my boyfriend get to live together, then hopefully it's a lot more better in that sense.
1: Mm-hmm. Yeah.
0: And then, so another thing I would love to talk about is loud guests or parties when it comes down to, does it like aggravate you, or can you like just manage it, I guess, in a sense?
2: I feel like I could manage it just because I could literally sleep through anything, so honestly it really doesn't matter to me, but I also party with them, so
1: I am not a very big partier. But when I was a sophomore and I was living in Palm, I was living with four other girls, and two of them, they were extremely obnoxious and they didn't really think about how what they were doing was affecting other people. And there would be a good four nights a week where they would be playing music just at extremely high levels at terrible hours of the night that everyone should be sleeping. And it was just really disrespectful. And I would try and contact my RA, but my RA didn't really care because what were they going to do about it?
0: Yeah.
1: I mean, there was a Halloween party at my apartment one semester, and the place was just completely trashed. It wasn't hosted by me. It was hosted by my roommates. And I attended, but I was not going to be holding myself responsible for cleaning up the mess of all of them, because it's not my place.
2: Yeah.
1: I don't go to your apartment and trash it. Mm-hmm. So why are you doing that to me?
2: Yeah.
0: Yeah. Oh my goodness.
2: I feel like that's definitely one thing about guests that come to visit, is like having to clean up after them, or like if it's not your guest, like you still have to clean up after them, which is so annoying, or like the worst part about having guests visit. But yeah,
1: it bothers me when people come to my place and they make a mess and then they don't clean it up.
0: Yeah.
1: it's just a matter of respect.
2: Exactly. Yeah.
0: For me, it's always been, I'm the person that will host the parties, but I always make sure that like I clean everything and all that, because I will host parties at my house, which is my parents' houses, my mom's house, basically. And but it was always good. I used to have like these massive parties. I would have like tons of people coming over, and then it just trickled down to like maybe two or three of my friends coming along and stuff.
2: Yeah.
0: So I basically was just chill on that sense. But after I got to here at UT, I'm not doing any parties anymore. And actually, just recently, my mom was just like looking at me. It's like, I missed that we don't have parties anymore. And she's just like, can you make a party for me? I'm like,
1: oh, that's every high schooler's dream to hear that.
0: She's like,
2: my mom would never.
1: No, my mom would freak out if I asked her like, hey, can I throw a party this weekend? I think she would look at me and be like, is there something wrong with you?
0: Yeah. So my mom literally was just like, can you make one for me? And so I'm like, sure. I'm like, what do you want? She's just like, anything that's just a party. So I'm like, all right, let's do a spring party and then invite our neighbors and all that. So we're just planning it out, basically.
1: Have you ever had a roommate habit that drove you crazy? What was it?
3: This isn't like too crazy, but we had a roommate that wouldn't wash her swimsuits. Like, she would just leave them on the drying rack, like wet and like dirty, and she would never put them away. And we tried to address it several times, and she was like, oh no, like I'm still just letting it air dry. But yeah, she would just leave her laundry out.
1: Have you ever had a roommate habit that drove you crazy? What was it?
4: Not really too bad. I feel like the only ever thing I've ever had is like maybe just not really knowing each other's schedules. So like if like showers and stuff, like sometimes people take longer in the showers and like don't really necessarily think about the other person when they're doing that.
1: What tips would you give someone trying to balance school and a social life?
3: Ooh, I feel like it's always really important to make time for yourself and your friends. So I try to get as much as I can done during the day and then make time for my friends at night.
1: What tips would you give someone trying to balance school and a social life?
4: I would say it's definitely very hard, especially depending on your major. And it's okay to, you know, prioritize school, but obviously it's nice to talk to your friends about, like, you know, decompressing, talking about school, and then, like, you guys both going and having a fun time, going out to eat, just talking about, you know, your stresses, and, you know, you can kind of go hand in hand with both of them.
1: Have you ever had a roommate habit that drove you crazy? What was it?
5: She liked to go on nightly walks, but then would sometimes get back at like 3 a.m, turn the lights on. But other than that, she was good. Yeah.
1: What tips would you give someone trying to balance school and a social life?
5: For me, like, write down everything that you have to do and try to like time it out so that you can plan breaks, which are like social, hanging out with friends while also getting all your stuff done.
1: Thank you so much. Have you ever had a roommate habit that drove you crazy? What was it?
6: My freshman year roommate would like talk so loudly on the phone, like on speaker with her family, and it was like every day at like 11 p.m.
1: What tips would you give someone trying to balance school and a social life?
6: Oh, definitely use a calendar. Like, that is like the easiest way to organize stuff. Like, put everything into the calendar, like friend hangouts, when your homework's due, like everything.
7: Yo, big wave. Turn the mic on.

This next track comes from American rapper and a singer. He had his first hit single back in 2007 with the song Low featuring T-Pain. He focused by blending rap with EDM and pop songs. This song is popular to my ears. Here is My House by Floretta.

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0: We're back with Spartans After Dark in collaboration with WMNF HD4 channel. I'm Aubrey, here with Haley and Miranda. Okay, let's talk about work-life balance. So this segment is going to be talking about, are you going to be able to have a good feeling with work or different type of life? So basically, I want to talk about, how are you scheduling your personal time with school, work, or whatever that is?
1: I'm currently working at Wawa, and I work about 25 to 30 hours a week. So I've had to learn how to balance my work schedule with my school schedule, as well as my social life. So it's been a lot of trial and error since I first started working there. But I feel like I've gotten my routine pretty down pat. My schedule is typically Monday and Wednesday mornings, and then I'll have class on Monday and Wednesday afternoons. And then Tuesdays and Thursdays, I don't really work because I am in class all day. But I was able to work out with my manager a good fit schedule, and it's been good so far. It's been really nice having money coming into the bank, being a student, and living in Tampa. Tampa's not cheap.
2: That's so true. Tampa is not cheap. But I was working in the beginning of the year, like the beginning of this school year. But then I got fired.
0: Oh, no.
2: But when I did work, it was pretty good to balance like my school life with work as well. But now that I don't work, I definitely love tanning and my free time. Definitely taking more time to myself and definitely more time for like my mental health, especially. But yeah.
0: That's pretty good. Yeah, for me, it's just trying to find time for myself as well. Mm-hmm. And since I'm not working at the moment, but I'm in school a lot, I need to make sure I can figure out like what my classes are, what times I could do stuff that are fun for me, or just be able to like feel like great about myself. Mm-hmm. So, yes. And then vacation time. How do you guys deal with vacation time? Have you been on a vacation lately?
1: I have not been on a vacation lately. I could use a vacation. Well, actually, I don't even know if that's fair to say that because we live in Tampa. Every day on this campus is like living on a resort. It's fantastic.
0: Mm-hmm. Yes.
1: But I don't really make enough money to go on vacation. So my version of vacation is a staycation where I just stay at home.
0: Yeah.
1: And I think it's great. I get to just lay in bed, do whatever I desire. Yeah, it's great. And the best part is I'm not spending any money.
2: Yes. Exactly. Love that. I haven't went on a vacation in, I feel like, a couple, like, months. But I know this month, towards the end of the month, I'm going to Miami for my niece's birthday. So that'll be fun. But yeah, that's the only vacation I have planned so far. But yeah.
0: That's good. Yeah, I haven't have any vacation time either for myself. Yeah, I just, like you said, Miranda, I love how the school feels like you're in vacation all the time. Mm-hmm. So like I chill at the pool, and that's kind of like my like a relaxed mental health day mm-hmm. basically. So I love the pool.
2: Me too.
1: And if you're looking to do some kind of, if you're looking to go on a vacation where you're making meaningful progress in the world, you can volunteer with the University of Tampa's Peace Organization. This spring break, I can't recall exactly where they're going, but every spring break they do service trips where you get to volunteer and get out in the community. I previously went to Oregon and it was a fantastic trip. So if any students are listening and they don't have any plans for their upcoming spring break, reach out to Peace. See if you can get involved.
0: Yeah, definitely. All right. This next one comes from Kelly Clarkson, who had won 3 Grammy Awards and currently hosts her Kelly Clarkson Show. She started her journey by being the winner of American Idol back in 2002. Here's Stronger, What Doesn't Kill You by Kelly Clarkson on Spartan After Dark, live with Spartan Radio in WMNF HD4 channel.